Billy Brown, Al Goodman, Ray Goodman and Brown, Original Moments. Let's go.

love for Nicole on this one. Wagwan Nicola. Music biting. Eyes of Denise Williams. Alongside her husband, none other than the one and only Johnny Mathis. If you didn't know, you know now.

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You guys like the vibe? You want me to change anything? Listen to another classic. I don't play the next one I'm going to play. I don't play it on radio, right? I listen to it at home. I dust it off, shine it up, bring it for you.

guys want any more whispers? Yeah. Guess they're not whispering in these songs. Sounding loud and clear. Good night to you, GD Gal. How you doing, huh? Call my name for the whole night. You guys know who's playing anyway, right? Who's playing?

See this thing called music? Last night I played for 5 hours in a club. Tell you guys more about it, right? It's a new thing that's happening. Last night was the first night I played for 5 hours straight. Jeez, I'm bread. I'm trying to think of a new club out in Queens. You guys gonna hear more about it, right? Man, a nice spot, a lot of food, great atmosphere, mature. You guys gonna hear more about it, don't worry.

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Wow.

The female sing on the next one. She doesn't need any backup singer, trust me. I never seen her with a backup singer yet. Because you know what? Man, what a voice. What a voice.

Yeah, she doesn't need a backup singer, trust me. I mean, I looked at a lot of her shows and, you know, it's intriguing that, you know, a lot of singers got three girls, they got guys, you know, so some of the greatest singers have backup singers, but this particular lady, our backing band is one of the best, right, within the top two bands in the world, trust me. And she ain't need no damn backup singers. Listen to this.

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Can I pack up my computer and leave now? DJ Magic up next, I'm telling ya. From one legend to another. We're legendary in this thing, alright? Queen Power Jam has a lot of legends, I'm telling you. A lot of legends in one place. Bring you great music each and every day, yeah.

0: one lady said your love is king, she's going to crown you in a heart. 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
0: I'm playing around with these lyrics in these songs today, huh?

0: Paddy's oldies like a country man. 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I'm playing a campaign to Victoria Community Center, right?
1: My pride is too much for me, baby.
0: Big up to the great pretender jukebox.
1: Lose my mind.
0: Man, at 8 years old, 9 years old. My Liston used to put me to play the records, man. 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

0: to pick up that needle and drop it on a word.
1: And the tears you shed, dear, you'll never melt away.
0: That was my training ground. Never know it would have

I want to thank you guys for putting up with me today. On a serious note, however, let's continue to pray, comforting all the family. Sassy S, Deborah, Danella, who's lost their loved ones. 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We comfort them. I'm telling you guys, they need all the comfort that they can get from us and from each and everyone. Blessings to each and every one of you guys. DJ Magic up next.

want to tell you guys more about what's going on in Queens with me on a Tuesday night. You guys going to hear more about it, all right? 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So I got to wait, all right? When the contract's signed and the ink dry, then we'll talk more about it. Okay, let's go.

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1: To live for today and to love for tomorrow is the wisdom of a fool. Because tomorrow is promised to no one. You see, love is that wonderful thing that the whole wide world needs plenty of. And if you think for one minute that you can live without it, then you're only fooling yourself. Listen, please. I'd like to tell you something that happened to me just the other day.
2: Oh, Lord.

each and every one of you. How was your weekend? Mine was fantastic, superrific, awesome, all the good things, you know. I gotta say what's up to my Caribbean Power Jam staff and members. Ride the boat, ride, ride the boat, ride the boat, ride. We're gonna talk about that boat right on the show, right? Can't wait till next year. Yeah, I would like to talk about Guyana Day in Jersey, but we leave that for next day. But Guyana Day in Jersey was lit too. Yeah. Big respect to Lady Ira, Elijah and the whole family, you don't know. Yes, jammers, it been a minute, it been a while, you know. I didn't mean to do you like that, but sometimes you have to place your priorities in the right places, you know? And then when you place your priorities in the right places, some other things get neglected. But I never forgot about you. I never neglected the jammers, never. I know y'all would have seen me on the boat. I know y'all would have seen me at Guyana Day. You know, whole weekend I saw the jammers. I jam with the jammers. We jamming. Big respect to everybody in Guyana. Why? I was getting a lot of phone calls and texts from Guyana. Sunday. Yes, a lot of phone calls about the music on Caribbean Power Jam, right? Yeah, that was a big up. That was a big up, you understand? All right, so tonight, we're doing this thing kind of different. We have a nice topic. I don't know, we can talk about that like around 9:30. I just need the jammers them to check in. Y'all know this argument need more people. You already know that. Hey, welcome to Lover's Lane. It's your boy DJ Magic. We cruising in Lover's Lane. We cruising. And when you're in Lover's Lane, you know who you're cruising with? You're cruising with somebody that loves you. And somebody you love also. Alright? So when you listen to Lover's Lane sometime, when the nice music and the nice songs them playing, you must close your eyes and imagine, you know, let DJ Magic take you there. I ain't gonna take you to the 9th cloud, but I can stop you by 8. Because 9 is Z's. Hey, hey! And 8? Is listen to these tunes.

Janelle. Dorothy, what's up, my friend? And I gotta say a blessed good evening to Tan Tan. Alright, Jem is where you at. I need you on the check-in right now. I need you on the check-in. Alright, so let me go ahead and big up some people. I want to big up everybody that supported Caribbean Power Jam Boat Ride. Right, that boat ride. Salaf! Boat ride of the century. Hey, yeah. Alright. So, I want to big up all my people living in Guyana. Big up Kwame Barbershop and the whole crew, the whole family. Big up everybody from Linden, Buxton, Burbese. Big up everybody from Annadale, Festival City. Festival City! Big up everybody from Lodge, North, Kitty, Campbellville, over the river. Hey, hey! It's Caribbean Power Jam, your boy DJ Magic. Big up everybody in New Jersey. All my family, all my friends, them in New Jersey. DJ Magic is sending some love to you. Big up everybody in Maryland, Virginia, North Carolina, South Carolina, Florida, Miami, what's cooking, baby? Can't forget PA, all right? All Haitians, all Jamaicans, all Barbadians, hey, hey, all Bajans, that is, all Grenadians, St. Lucia, I see you, I hear you, hey, hey, all right? Trinidad and Tobago. Oh, you mean we got people all over the world? Oh, you mean it's music all over the world, all four corners of the earth. Caribbean Power Jam can be heard. Ladies, like I said, when you hear this type of music, right? I want you to sing to yourself. Close your eyes for 2 minutes, all right? I'm gonna let it play for 2 minutes at least. Come on! Big up all my Northwell workers. Yeah, man, big up all my construction workers. Hey, all the nurses, all the doctors, the postman.

That's a very good question, ladies. Do you know who you could run to? We're talking about Tom, Dick, and Harry, the neighbors, them. Your longtime friend, the boyfriend you got in the closet. Right? We want to know, who can you run to when you really need love? Right? And we're talking about real love, not just S-E-X. All right? When I need love. It's a blessing to have someone to run to. And once you know who you're running to, and it's a blessing for that person to love you also, you know? Be there for you when the wave is getting rough. Yeah. Tide is getting high. You need somebody to hold on to, you know? Okay.

Yes, 1010, my friend, you can put the number out there. Let them know tonight I want everybody to participate. All right, call in and have this conversation with us. Come on.

Yes, that's my rule right now, right? You are in tune to the Lover's Lane with your favorite DJ, Magic. Yeah, all right. So, Gemmies, you know it's after 9. You got to turn the lights a little down low, you know? Listen to Caribbean Power Jam. Listen to this nice music I'm playing right now, right? I'm rocking you, but not to sleep, because when I finish, Uncle Charlie is there to take it away. So big up everybody from Atlanta. Atlanta! I want to holler at you. All right? So big respect to all my jammers them, right? So tonight, I am reaching out for the topic, okay? As a matter of fact, the person gonna call and the person gonna tell us that nice, hot, spicy topic they wanna talk about, right? So, to all my jammers them who is listening to this show, right? If you want your voice or your words to be heard, you know, you can let us know, you know, your Magic, listen, I want to talk about this, bam, bam, bam, bam, bam, bam, bam, and I will call you. You just can't curse, but you can go on bad. You could laugh, you could cry, you could do what you want, right? So, the jammers them that listen to this show, you have a chance, right, to choose the topic. All right, not every week, once in a while. So tonight, the topic gonna come from the Queen of Power Jam. Hey, well, who's the Queen of Power Jam? Right, the Dream Team. It's coming from the Dream Team because we have a lot of queens in Power Jam and a lot of kings. We all is queens, we all is kings. So it's coming from one of our queen. Okay? So give us a couple of minutes, you know. She's gonna call in. Just listen to this song. And before the song done, host from abroad, not too far, I need you to call in, right? So blessed love to all my jammers them. Let's go. It's Lover's Lane. Come on, cruise with me.

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1: In the beginning, according to the old saying, there was nothing. Then the great spirit came down and said, let there be. And there was.

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1: Lord!

friend Easy Jail. Sugar Food. Voice to the one chronic, this one call I know love. Hey, but do love know me? That's the question.

once again, Magic, it's a nice tune. Yes, these are songs you don't hear every day, you know. But you see Caribbean Power Jam, you tune in, you know, we always gonna tickle your fancy a little bit and make you a ball like a Nancy.

Okay, Caribbean Power Jam. Right, the number to call is 718-393-5385. Right? Well, I guess you guys are trying to call and I know what's going on, but I'm gonna send Tan this number and she can put this number out there, right? So you guys can call me at this number also. Alright? Alright, you call this number, you're gonna get direct contact to Caribbean Power Jam. Lover's Lane with your boy DJ Magic. Never tragic, alright? It's always magic. And you never know, a little magic.

0: My apologies. I never see that. It's an 8, not a 9, all right?
1: Can't keep on, baby. Can't keep on trying.
0: It's 9-3. It's not 9-3. It's 8-3, all right? 8-3, not 9-3. All right, I think the phone lines is working also. You can

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Caribbean Power Jam, DJ Magic. This is the only place you're going to hear it. Come on, once again, let's go. Lisa Sweet Cherry Lips, what's going on, baby? It's cherry season, you know. Them lips supposed to be plump. Hey, Caribbean Power Jam, your boy DJ Magic, I'm here for you. Are you here with me? Are you here for me? Come on, jammers.

0: Alright, so we're gonna take this phone call right about now. Okay? Caller, you're live. Talk to me. Hello.
1: Good night. How are you?
0: I am fine. Doing better than yesterday. What about you?
1: I'm doing great myself, too. I got a little rest in. It was hot today. Good afternoon, jammers. Good night, jammers, I should say. Blessing to everyone.
0: Truly.
1: But today was a hot day.
0: Oh, yes. Kind of remind you of yourself, huh? Yes, Jamis.
1: So I have a question. I don't know if it's a question or is a maybe it's a topic.
0: It is, it is a topic. Jamis, hold on, Jamis, get ready. Here comes the topic. Okay? All right. 10-10.
1: Gonna... It's truth or lie. Should you be honest from day one? Meaning, we're talking about being honest and truth in a relationship. When you first meet someone, should you tell the whole truth about your life? Or it is okay to wait before sharing everything?
0: Yes.
1: Something recently happened, because now I'm putting myself out there.
0: Okay.
1: Dating.
0: Okay, so you're gonna tell
1: yes,
0: your story.
1: Yes, I'm dating.
0: All right. Yeah. Tan tan kecha ting. Tan tan kecha ting. Tan tan kecha ting.
1: I'm done.
0: God smile upon you, my child, my sister. All right, go ahead. Don't let me interrupt.
1: So basically, I met someone at an event. And the event was wonderful. It was great. The person finally came over on the dance floor and asked me to dance. And I said, okay. In the midst of me and that person, you know, dancing, friendly dance, the person started telling me what they have. Basically, mm-hmm. This person telling me they own acres of land, and when they're taking trips, they fly first class, and I don't have to worry about anything. Now, mind me, I don't know this person from Adam's. The person don't know me from Adam's either. And in my head, I'm thinking like, it's crazy how that's the first thing you approach a young lady or a young woman. Okay, I took it that night. We exchanged numbers together and we spoke a little bit again. And we finally introduced ourselves to each other. So my question was to him, do you have kids? He said, yes. I said, okay. He went back again telling me the acres of land he owned and the trips he can bring me on and I don't have to worry about anything. And he also know you guys too. And he also tell me that I can come to the boat ride and I don't have to worry about anything. And he's the engineer of the boat and stuff like that. So he does not know that I know you guys. So anyway, I saw someone walk over to him and I said, I'm going to find out the truth because something is just not adding up. I'm just cutting the story short. I don't want to go into fully detail. Yet to find out what he's saying was based on lies. His life was nothing that he owned. He was not the engineer for the boat and things like that.
0: Well, I want to ask you one question. Was you shocked, disappointed,
1: I was, you know, because he's a very handsome fellow. Very handsome. Very nice at first. Such a gentleman on the dance floor. And, you know, when he starts feeding me with that kind of story, you know, it actually let me think, like, why men have to lie their way through in order to get a woman? That's my question. Why not be honest? Because eventually that person will find out what is actually, you know, taking place in your life.
0: Yeah, well,
1: Are you were lying to get something, or are you just want something different that night? You know, I was really disappointed. And for a person like me that already, you know, got hurt before, I'm like, I don't want to repeat any kind of crazy psycho. You know, so, yeah, I was disappointed.
0: Well, first of all, this is just my opinion, okay? I am not coming at you in no way, because I would never. We work for the same team, okay? But first of all, when you meet a man, whether he young, he old, he in between, right? Once they start telling you about what they got, nah. You could go over there with all the things them that he got. You understand?
1: It was a red flag. I'm not gonna lie, it was a red flag.
0: So the next time
1: I gave him a second chat of exchanging number, and I was like, you know what? I'm gonna give a second chat.
0: Because when you're a sober minded girl, let me tell you this, right? It wasn't a second chance. It was, they call her glutton for punishment. Because they got something you call swar. You know her name, swar?
1: Eh? No.
0: Well,
1: no, I don't.
0: Well,
1: break
0: ask
1: it down
0: the jammers them what call swar. So the man this come with the best game, EA game, swar this beanie, right? And I can get what I want, and then wherever come next, I can deal with that, right? But this banner, whoever you was dealing with, I think, he don't know for swar. You understand? You could have swar he. Right?
1: Oh, Lord.
0: But let me tell you, what is swar, right? You know, Jamaicans is called it sweet lies. You know sweet lies?
1: Eh? Well, that I know.
0: A lot.
1: Yeah.
0: Let me tell you something. A lot of women like sweet lies, you know? Yes. Yes. A lot of women.
1: But
0: that is
1: sad, though, GT Magic, because you're actually lying to the person, knowing that you don't own or possess none of these things.
0: Girl, the president is stand up on the pulpit and lie to it. The preacher is do it. Girl, it's what happened to you.
1: I'm talking about a grown man.
0: How old is the president? How old is the president? How old is our president?
1: He's in the age of like his early 40s.
0: Who? Our president?
1: I mean, I was amongst my jammers,
0: No, hold on, Tantan. We're talking about the president of United States. How old is our president?
1: The president of the United States. I'm not on top of him right now.
0: All right. So you telling me that man lie? And it was terrible. Yes, the lies was terrible because he didn't know how to lie. he was a mook. You understand? Because if you run into banner like me and you hear my swear, you're going to cry again. I just kidding that. But
1: I know you are.
0: But you know,
1: it's a serious matter for me because I didn't find it okay with that person. And I was like, I did forgive him, and you know, of his lie.
0: Oh, yeah.
1: And he did call me back.
0: Oh, yeah.
1: And I was looking out for this person for the boat ride. Now, if I went on the Jammers boat ride by myself, and I didn't know you guys, I would be stranded, you know, believing his lies.
0: Wait, again? Oh, my gosh. You get run over by the same bus 3 times, Tantan. Badang, badang, bang, bang.
1: Oh, God. Because I'm playing the game, too. I'm like, I'm going to see if this person's going to show up or whatever. You know, I was just like in shock of how this person, you know, saying all these lies. I was still giving this person a lot of chance. And that's crazy.
0: I am so sorry I let you do the topic tonight, because I don't want this man to think that you are so vulnerable, and I don't want him to think that you are a paku, you know, they could fool you and just so you let them know. Don't, no second chance. Once you, let me tell you something, first impression is always the best. Okay,
1: so if I was waiting him to be honest, and I strongly believe in honesty, and you know, honesty is the foundation of every successful relationship.
0: Okay, let me tell you
1: something.
0: And
1: I was thinking, if this person is looking for, you know, a beautiful woman like me, you know, you didn't have to lie your way and tell me all what you have, which is not important.
0: Pause right there, Tantan. Pause right there. Where did you meet this person again?
1: So I met him at the 70s, 80s party.
0: All right. Okay. Okay. Did you hear the keyword? Party. Party. Right? Don't look for no us one or no wife and no party.
1: I'm so sorry.
0: Don't let me have to tell you this again, Tantan. Don't look for nobody in a party. You understand? If somebody chases you after the party and continue chasing you and chasing you and chasing you, that's different. I ain't gonna tell you, don't give them a try. You understand? But don't look.
1: But he came over and he asked for a dance. He was such a gentleman.
0: All right, but listen.
1: He was such a gentleman.
0: One dance, it won't do.
1: I'm done.
0: All right, hear the tune. You think one dance will do, and I go home with you. You're crazy.
2: Oh, Lord.
0: Hey, yeah. Tantan, come to magic school.
1: Yes.
0: You come to magic school. All right, let me tell you this, right? When you meet me and I meet you, right?
1: Right.
0: I owe you no obligation, right? Whether we're friends or we know introducing, right? Now, if you meet somebody else, right? You and the person ain't dating yet, right? So he's not obligated to you, you're not obligated to him. So if that person gonna come out their mouth and tell you a lie on the first night they met you, listen, red card, come off of the field. Hey, so I'm to you, girl. Yeah, Tantan.
1: I'm not gonna lie to you, GTC man. I'm not gonna be honest. Yeah. That right there just made me pull away big time of like.
0: That's right.
1: And I was not looking. That's the crazy part.
0: First of all,
1: I was enjoying myself at the event.
0: All right.
1: But you know, it.
0: First of all, right?
1: It's very discouraging. I'm like, wow.
0: Back in the days when we used to go to party, right? Right. We used to go to catch the girls, them. You understand? Right? And we gonna put on, we gonna spend all of our money to look good. And then me cousin gonna ride the bicycle and hide it around Starlight Barroom corner and walk to Starlight Barroom and buy a beer or most likely we gonna buy a Guinness car, you know, we gotta hold it all night. Cause we don't have no type of money in them days. Right? You wanna go dance. Right?
1: Can I say something though?
0: So hold on.
1: It's
0: hold
1: not
0: on.
1: Even.
0: Listen to me. Listen
1: okay,
0: to me,
1: ahead.
0: Tantan. Right? And we're going to go in the party now. Right? And we're going to meet the prettiest girl. Right? I tell you, every word come out of my mouth is a lie. You hear what I tell you? So that was when in our younger days. So obviously the person that you was dealing with is still immature. You know, because he had no reason to lie. You know, big men don't lie. And they say Guyanese men don't lie. So he's not Guyanese. Guyanese men don't lie. Go ahead, Tata.
1: But you know what it is? Push come to shove, I did block that person and I did delete. Because once I found out the truth, because I'm a person, you know, if I meet you, you don't have to tell me what you have or what you own. I care less about
0: that. Right.
1: What I look for is security, someone to build with, and you know, later on we can put our 2 cents together and build on top of what I have and what that person has. But that's it's not about what you have, you understand, because that comes and goes.
0: Yeah, because let me tell you something, right? First of all, the person that have something, they don't say it, okay? Or they don't show it. Right, majority of the people them that showing and got on the top name brand and thing, they live with mommy, right?
1: Yeah.
0: Or this all they got, they wearing the fortune on the back. And that is all people. And you know, I don't want nobody to come at me. You understand, cause I got some friends who's dressed good and they really can afford to do it. I ain't gonna lie to you. But they don't do it like that. Not because they have the money, they have to show it. So my friend them is dressed good, yes, but they don't show it. So like if you meet one of my friends, right? My friend will never tell you what they have. It's for you to find out. Oh, could you please turn your TV down, please?
1: I'm sorry.
0: Listen to your phone. You is a dream.
1: I can't really go.
0: I can't really go
1: out there.
0: This man got you.
1: I'm sorry about that.
0: This man got you buzzy, girl. Buzzy. She drink my piss soup.
1: No lie, DJ Magic. I believe, you know, man should not lie, and it's go both ways. Women should not lie either, you know, to get their way into a person's life.
0: All right, okay, so let me tell you something. Let me tell you something, right? Right? When you meet somebody, not even
1: and
0: when
1: then
0: you meet
1: to
0: somebody,
1: find out he's a
0: all,
1: Guyanese man. You know, he's not, from Guyana.
0: He's a Guyanese man. He come from Suriname or Venezuela. Did they say this Guyanese? Guyanese men don't like you. What's wrong with you? He's a Guyanese. Oh, Lord. He making me look bad. Eh? He making he lying and don't know how to lie. Hey, boy, stop lying. Right? Because you don't know how to lie. You lie and lose the girl. So you need to stop lying.
1: I'm done. But thank you, at the end of the day, I am glad that I have experience and that, you know,
0: all right,
1: a man cannot take advantage of me anymore because...
0: That's right.
1: It was already take place the first time.
0: All right, so tell
1: me. So anyone come into contact just have to come right. You understand?
0: Oh, you mean? Walk this straight line.
1: And that's it.
0: Yeah. Oh, you mean?
1: All right.
0: Because, listen, Tantan, in this world we're living in, right? Right? Everything is fake. The only thing is real, right? That they're going to show you is the hate. The love, you gotta fight for the real love. You gotta fight for the girl. You gotta wake up early in the morning, go to bed late at night. Yeah, oh, you mean? That's when you get it, though. You don't
1: I'm
0: know.
1: Just gonna start traveling. I don't want to look no more in Brooklyn.
0: Oh, Lord. I tell you, don't look. Don't look, girl. Don't look.
1: I mean, not looking, but, you know, I'm just not I'm not gonna try
0: I need to start traveling.
1: I hope God will bless me with that, that true loving person.
0: Ten. This is how we ring the bell. Ten.
1: I'm done.
0: Ringing the bell. Ten. You ever went to Guyana?
1: I went to Guyana 3 times. I went to Barbados and I went to Linden.
0: All right. When you going again?
1: I am not sure.
0: So the next time,
1: I start back school and
0: the next time
1: work is right around the corner.
0: Here's what I want you to do. The next time you go Guyana, right? You go to the Seawalks. All right. When you going again?
1: I am not sure.
0: So the next time,
1: I start back school
0: the next time
1: work is right around the corner.

0: Oswaldo. All right, that
1: but I already dipped myself in the black water. That's
0: no,
1: what you guys
0: no,
1: call it.
0: No, siwas, girl. Let me tell you something. Let me tell you something. This siwas, nothing is happening to the siwas, you know. You understand what I'm telling you? Nothing is good about the siwas. Good and bad, right? So, they say if you got something right in you that it make you feel uncomfortable or something keep body or something keep blocking you. You understand? You go to the seawalls and you jump in the water, girl. Yeah, I tell you, jump in the water, make sure you soak every part of your body. Go dip down, dip some squats and them thing there. Make sure you get in between the creases and all kind of thing, and then you go home.
1: I'm done.
0: And then you go home.
1: Okay, I will do that. But thank you, DJ Magic.
0: All right.
1: Thank you, Jammers. Later.
0: All right. Thank you, Tan. Yeah, it's a bill. Oh my God. Oh my. That was great. That was wonderful. That was a nice phone call from my friend Tantan. Right? So this is what we got. The topic tonight, right? Swar versus the truth. Right? Because when you meet somebody, you just never tell them the total truth, right? Because since Tantan shared her story, right? Let me share a little story of mine, right? But you know what? Let me think about Tantan right now. Don't share me story right now, man, because Tantan been on the phone for a good minute. So I can play back this tune right here, because this tune is a nice tune. Alright, so let's play this tune back.
2: I'm sitting here thinking about you tonight.
0: It's lover's lane, you never know what to expect, you know.
2: All that you mean to me.
0: Be careful how you treat the ladies, gentlemen. You heard what I say, gentlemen. Alright. And if you don't know how to treat a woman, you need to listen to this show right here.

Don't let magic just tell she my part, you know, because you know I talk a lot of stupidness sometimes. Good stupidness, that is. Feeling the pain. Why I can tell y'all a little part about truth versus lies. That's tonight. Truth versus lies. Swear versus facts. Where I have some plans. There's no one to blame but false pride. Yeah, sweet lies we call it. Some people is call and beg for it. I can tell you how a lot of women just beg for these sweet lies. I'm

front seat. Special cuddling. 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You know, but we big men now. We don't have to lie. Tell the truth and it shall set

I'm telling you, you can call the number that 1010 pokes, and you can call 718-393-5385, right? Let's give 1010 some advice. Let's have a nice conversation. You know, let me boost with you all up on thing, you know, let you know that we're here for her, all right? Right, because it, love starts at home, so we love 1010, right? Since you got to know how to get love at home and feel homely, and then go outside and find a homie. But she gonna find somebody. I guess you 1 year. Mark this date.

We're gonna take this phone call right here. Good evening, welcome to Lover's Lane. It's your boy DJ Magic. Talk to me. Hello? Hold on, let's check this thing right here. Let me see what's going on. Yes, you're live on the air. Talk to me.

0: Come on. Yes, call of your life. Talk to me.
1: Good night. Good night, my brother DJ Matthew. Good night to the jammers near and far. You hear me better?
0: Yes, man. Loud and clear.
1: What's going on? What's going on, my brother?
0: I good. We're going now with you. Hey, you just skinny,
1: I just say you're charming in on the topic and listening to my girl Tan Tan, you know?
0: Oh, you mean Tan Tan is bring the energy.
1: Hey, what happened now? Tan Tan like me around the Guyanese, but the Guyanese are rubbing off on she, you know. She got to know when the swag coming from chopping it, you know?
0: You don't know. She get caught scooping and pudooping.
1: yeah, caught scooping and pudooping, man.
0: You don't know.
1: Here's what happened now, Tan. Here's what happened now. Tan was out there, you know, promoting herself, you know,
0: yeah.
1: As, you know, introducing, you know, the people to the Caribbean Power Jam Radio,
0: yeah.
1: The number one station, you know,
0: all
1: and the event that we get, you know.
0: Yeah, man.
1: But the man decided now, you understand me, to go off our energy. But
0: yeah.
1: He run out of words, you know?
0: Yo, just run out. Hey, run out of words? Bye.
1: So very bad, because he started to impress, you understand me? So he started impressing,
0: you know. He wasn't in. He was just pressing. He started to press. You know, press your foot.
1: Press, right?
0: Press your foot. He was flamming.
1: Nah, you can't use the footing thing. I already need sugar foot. You can't use the
0: press
1: of footing.
0: Press of foot,
1: no.
0: It's a different
1: no,
0: day,
1: no
0: buddy.
1: Foot. You can't have no all foot right, in there.
0: Right.
1: No foot.
0: No foot.
1: No foot in there.
0: No foot. No chicken foot. No cow foot.
1: No foot. No foot.
0: No foot.
1: I just left press. You was just pressing.
0: You was just pressing. You press the wrong button.
1: You press the wrong button, you know.
0: Mm-hmm.
1: Anyway, man, you know what I mean?
0: Yeah, man, you don't know where you go.
1: Yeah, that's what I say, you know, you meet an attractive woman, you know, you have to come the right way, man. Not to, you know, you can't impress and then you're giving a location where he's an engineer and nobody know you.
0: Oh, Lord. Hey,
1: I'm glad that the night. I'm glad that the night went off fine for her, that, you know,
0: man.
1: She didn't go.
0: Yeah, you don't know. You know what I'm saying?
1: She didn't fall for the impress or the press of foot.
0: She got to help on your foot, man.
1: All right.
0: Yeah, you know. Thank God for her, that she's stupid.
1: Yeah, man. So Tan, they come in all farm, all right?
0: All farm. Wolf is sheep clothing.
1: Yeah, you just have to get your head on, right?
0: Alien and human skin.
1: All right, man. But I believe in putting your honesty out there. You understand me? And make it and then work it from there, man. That is the way it is. All right?
0: Yeah, man. All right, bless
1: you. Honesty over swear, all right?
0: All right, honesty over swear. Gotcha, my brother.
1: All right,
0: my
1: brother, big up.
0: Yeah. All right, honesty over swear. Sweet lies versus truth now. Hey, well, let me tell ya. I meet this nice girl, right? So, cut, make it short and sweet, right? So, anyway, so I tell me sister, yo, sis, I meet this nice, not a girl, a woman.

You live on the phone with this girl. So, show me a picture, you know? I show she a picture and she's like, wow. She look good, bro. I say, yeah. So I continue talking to the girl, you know, for a couple of weeks. Me and she continue talking. So another time now, my sister pulled me once and she said, yo, magic. This girl know about you. I said, what do you mean? She said, did you tell she the truth? I couldn't believe my sister said those words to me. Because what I actually, magic don't lie. I's a big man. I owe nobody nothing. Okay? All right? The only person I obligated to is my mom. Okay? My parents. My father. Okay? Right? I owe nobody else nothing, only God. And I can stand proud on this platform and say that. Alright? So anyway, my sister

I say, of course. Of course. I'm not looking for a friend or, you know, oh yeah, me, she used to talk. No, if me, you gonna talk. We, I's a big man, you's a big woman. I single, you single. Like, what we gonna do? You know, so if we gonna make something happen for the little years we got left back and make this thing happen, and we could go out together, act like two immature teenagers. And she said, Magic, the ball is in your court. Okay? You driving this car is however you want it to go. You understand? Right? So what happened? What, I don't know what she was saying. She watching me. You do what you have to do. You do what you want to do. I am watching you. So me and this girl was friends for a minute. Right? And then I actually brought her to meet my family because she's a nice person. She's a beautiful woman. Right?

like having a barbecue. Because we went fishing. Text my mom and like, mom, come over. We having a cookout. Right? When mom reach, mom is like, hey, oh, you here? How you doing? I didn't see your car outside. Imagine that. Me mother looking for my lady car. Right? My truck park outside. But she see my truck park outside. But she's looking for my lady car. Because, like, when you meet somebody and you meet somebody good, you just know it. You understand? Right? It don't just happen like that. Somebody just can't meet this person tonight and they knock you off your feet tonight. No. No. This is something you got for work, pun. You know, man, you know how much things I've been through? Talking to this female, huh? Trying to prove myself, right? I have nothing to offer like this guy. This guy got boat. He's an engineer. You know, you got land in the sand in the West Indies. I don't have these type of things, right? But what I can offer you is me. You understand? A lot of love come out of this little body right here, right? And I mean, this girl been talking since. Amen. I mean, I call her a girl. She's a lady. She's not a little girl. She's a big woman, you know, with lots of class. Right? And I never tell her a lie to get her. I have to tell no lie. But listen, if I tell she a story, when she come to my house, or we go by mom's, or we run to one of my friends, she gonna find out the truth. Anything I hide in. When you meet somewhere, can you know some people? They gonna know something about you, right? Right? And they might think it's bad. Right? And they gonna think, oh, listen, by this person he there with. All right, let me see you. Let them see you with somebody and they see you happy. And be, what you doing with me? Me know you like thief, girl. Just like that. And you might even be a thief. Yeah, me know you like bad man, girl. You like them notorious gangster. I am not a notorious gangster. I only bad with music and construction. That will make me bad. You understand? But enough about me. It's all about the gems, them. Right? You ever lie to somebody to get them, to get their attention, to gain companionship, and the person still in your life? Is the person, have you ever lied to someone to gain their trust and the companionship, and they still here with you? I want to hear this one. Y'all tell me.

All right. Don't let nobody fool you. Single is not a nice thing. You hear what I'm telling you? You see when the rain falling and you got to hug up your pillow and you got nobody for talk to, you got to call your friend on the phone and you got to talk to somebody you don't want to chat to. Right? Some of us is single for a purpose. Some of us is single for a reason. And some of us single by choice. But the people who single by choice, they always try to make it look like, yeah, right? Okay, you single. But when the night come, you could call Patsy, Shirley, Stephanie, Blondie, Miss Chin, the girl from India. You got a couple up on Facebook, you got a couple up on Instagram, you're on Tinder. Right? You're enjoying your life. Or you have somebody that you could call on. But single, you know the meaning of single? Single means you have no one. You are single, okay? Nobody to mix, nobody to mingle. Them other people have situations. You understand? They got certain situations that they could go and handle. They could go and deal with. But they're not actually single. When you're single, boy, you know what I'm telling you? Single mean one. You alone. You and nobody else.

Bonnie and Clyde style. I rap for her, she rap for me. This is the kind of life to have. Not you, yourself, and you. But if it happened the way, it's nothing wrong with being single, because you know some people lost people through death, stuff like that. Some people have their heart broken many times, and then some people is scared to date again. But you never know, you're never too old to try this dating thing, you know. If you're single and you're ready to mingle, are we gonna have a party? A singles versus couples party. Let me show those people we gonna have in this party. Singles versus couples. Hey! Well, it's your boy DJ Magic, you know. I'm here for you. Hope you're here for me. It's the Lover's Lane on Caribbean Power Jam.

keep up with y'all in the chat room, boy. But oh Lord, y'all chatting so much. Y'all having so much fun. I gonna go back and read all the comments later, boy. Hey, Tantan, oh Lord, like I set you up, girl. You're getting a lot of stories and sympathy, oh Lord.

To everybody, this is what I want you to do, man. You have to share it with your friends, to your family. You understand? Share the flyer. Tell them you are tuned in. Listen to Magic on a Wednesday from 9 to midnight. Right? You could call in, you could text, you could chat. You can get a big up still if you're in the chat room. You still get a big up. Tell them to help promote, support, you know, download the app and thing like that. You understand? God, just remember, you know, it's a circle, you know. You do good and good gonna follow you. You understand? Keep mashing the good works and the good reward.

promise is only a comfort to a fool. So you don't fall for promise. You take people's word for it. You tell me a lie, you ain't lying to me. 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I ain't gonna believe a word that come out your mouth until that thing happened, that incident happened, right? You ain't gonna come and tell Magic, yo, you know what? This and that. And Magic gonna run and holler, oh, this and that. It will never be a thing like that. In life, your word is all you got. And if your word is no good, you no good either. Tell them, Sister Nancy. 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

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Hold on, it's Lover's Lane magic. Slow down, slow down, slow down. But all of them man them who's over 30 and still telling lies. Shame on you. Shame on you. I don't got to lie to a child, a man, a woman, or a dog, or a cat, much less a rat.

right? And when I said earlier that the ladies them glutton for punishment and they beg for sweet lies, I can tell you the ladies is beg for sweet lies because first they gonna fall for the rap, they gonna fall for the sweet lies, they gonna fall for the swag, right? And then when they give up, they go to, they let you in the temple, right? When you're in the temple now, they be telling you, tell me that you love me, tell me that you love me.

wind up, right? So why, when people go into like parades and stuff like that, they want to wear their Sunday best? You don't wear your Sunday best when you come in to shows like this. It's Friday, September 4th. It's Soca Fest. You're going to be in a Soca Fest in Louis and Gucci. It's who you come for impress. Hey, presser. No foot. So

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But anyway,

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It was Sean to the left and Cosmo to the right. 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The boat ride was so nice. I take out my phone and I start recording since when they're lining up. I record every DJ. Every DJ, the bandman. I record more than one DJ segment. Now my segment, I am looking for it all over social media. Not one person have at least a selfie video when Magic was playing, they was enjoying themselves. Do anybody have a video when Magic was playing? Can you please share it with Caribbean Power Jam? Please. I got everybody else but Magic. I want my documents.

8483 and say it on the air. Okay? One more time. 857-719-7483 and say it on the air. Come on. 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

0: call the man and the man just hang up. 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Okay. 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Who am I speaking to?
1: Man, DJ Quinn, man, I'm up late, man. You got me rocking late for the song, man. You are one dynamic DJ, man.
0: thank you so much. Those words mean so much to me. The caller that is calling right now, call me back in like 5 minutes, okay? All right. Only one call at a time. All right. Go ahead, DJ Quinn.
1: So, Magic, welcome to the club, man. You film everybody. You videotape everybody.
0: Yeah.
1: And nobody videotape Magic, man. That's not good.
0: I call Shasha. I said, Magic, Jam Guy was there. I call Jam Guy. Jam Guy said, Magic, I came to take pictures. I said, oh, God.
1: Hey, you see me, I stay away from the crowd. I heard the music from the upstairs, but yeah. I was busy and good fellowship with some other folks.
0: Yeah.
1: So, I normally would get my camera and I would definitely be shooting you, but I didn't do that.
0: I know that, right? I saw you on the boat, right? I said, mm-hmm. I thought I was good when I see you on the boat, boy.
1: But yeah, what happened to my phone is not as nice as your phone, man. So it don't give me good chat. Man, so I don't worry.
0: It doesn't matter. It doesn't matter. How you mean? Yeah. You phone is my phone. You know what phone I got? Yeah? I got a mango pelto, buddy. Who you got? Who you got?
1: All right.
0: Listen.
1: A15.
0: A what?
1: A15, but I had a flip.
0: A15.
1: The Z.
0: That's not like an airplane, man. That's not like you going to Iraq or something.
1: No, I got to repair it. It cost $250 to repair because it cost $1,000. So I need to repair it because I could do many things on the phone.
0: But you ain't got a phone like me on. My phone is a mango pelter, buddy. You got AR-15 and SLR-37. Yo! All right. Yes,
1: I missed a good conversation earlier you had with some man who pretensive, man. What was it? Did you get an end closure to it?
0: Well, let me tell you what happened. One of our single ladies, right? A guy asked her for a dance like a gentleman.
1: Uh-huh.
0: Right? And before he played cool and, you know, and thing, he decided to tell she, I own Guyana, I own Jamaica, I own America, and I Titanic, I build that. I the engineer. Yo, did you hear the man tell she?
1: You bought that swear.

0: sugar to be sweet. Yeah, he was lying, but he didn't have sweet lies. So what happened? The girl decide that do the investigation. Went to the captain of the boat. The captain said, "Who's he? We don't know he."
1: Yeah.
0: Oh, you mean? You understand? So what happened? Like the liquor get under the banner head, and the banner decide to say, "Bye, well, this pretty girl here, so I can swear she right now, and then carry she home." But the swear didn't work. Then she get another chance to come to Jammer's boat ride. And then he had the girl hold up on the post by herself all night. She had nobody to dance with, nobody to hold on to. I see Tantan holding on to one of them posts. When the post was in the boat, I see Tantan holding on to the post by whoever
1: this guy is. Hold on. You talking about Tantan? Hold on. Hey, somebody tell me that I missed a good conversation, but it's my friend Tantan. Somebody pulling
0: swan. Yes. Would you believe it?
1: Wow.
0: Yes. So,
1: the funny thing is, we got to talk about that because, you know, gone are the days when we impress a woman, when we call back and they fat phone her.
0: But this is when you're younger days. This is why I say, in younger days, high school days, you tell no girl the truth.
1: Right. Well, come on now. You know, in this society, women can find out stuff, right? Especially if you're connected to somebody, Facebook. As long as you get a person number, you can trace them all the way to their Facebook, their Instagram, everything.
0: If you only have a dollar in your pocket, right? You got to act like you have 100.
1: Exactly. So that was the day where you used to impress. I'll tell you one thing, I always try to find this young lady in our friendship on the East Coast. Her name was Cheryl Weatherspoon. I was working with Barnum at the time, and we got away and went to this party in Golden Grove. And I'm telling you, we didn't get paid yet. You know, police force don't pay a whole lot either. Yeah. And so we got there, 17 of us in a Holden car, set up in the car, went to the party. And we got in because we were cops, we got in free.
0: Yeah.
1: And now it's time to buy beer and everything. Now we don't have money. This person got $2, this person got $5. We didn't have no kind of money. So these two girls were sitting at the table, and them guys tell me, "Clint, go talk to them, man. We gotta have money tonight." So I with my boys, they're big girls, you know.
0: Yeah.
1: They were traders at the time. I go and I said, I tell our band, "Listen, Daryl, you know, I didn't know her name." I said, I get a dance or two. And then I said, "Man, if I was to buy a beer for you now, I'll tell you the truth. I don't have no money to buy a beer for you. I don't want to dance with you all night. I can't treat you well." And she loosed me up and she bust a laugh, boy.
0: Yeah.
1: She laughed. She said, "How much of y'all come in here? How much of y'all come?" So I point the fellas out. You know that girl bought beer for everybody.
0: Yeah.
1: Because of honesty. You know what I mean? Honesty, you know? You. I don't know why we need to be doing that in this time.
0: That's right. All right.
1: I was trying to find that young lady because that was kindness, even in a party, man. I mean, we don't want to.
0: What was your name?
1: Like to look at big things.
0: What was your name?
1: Right, Cheryl Weatherspoon.
0: I know the name. You know, Cheryl Weatherspoon.
1: Yeah, friendship there, Golden Grove.
0: She was black.
1: Boxton, really.
0: She's black.
1: You're black? Yeah, she's a trainer at the time, I think. That's way back in 1985, man.
0: No, man. I think she passed on. I know Cheryl Weatherspoon.
1: Hold on.
0: I ain't sure if it's the same Cheryl, but I know a Cheryl with a spoon. And I know
1: that's what she told me her name was. You know, back in the day, we had no phone to put nobody's number in. You just got to remember the name. So to come back to this situation now, why at this age people have to impress a woman to make her believe he owns this and owns that? I mean, isn't he good looking enough?
0: Quinn.
1: Doesn't he smell good enough? I mean, doesn't he have good words enough?
0: The man swore wasn't on the day. So when he reached for the swore, it wasn't there. Right?
1: Man.
0: But I could tell you, me sister, and she friends them. You see, when they were single, they used to love guys like them.
1: Yeah.
0: Right? You invite them to the party, and when they come, remember she's them leaving home? She calls your friend. I can't call the friend's them name.
1: Yeah.
0: Right? You be like, yeah, you call your wallet? She said, yeah, I call me wallet. You call your own? Yeah, I call me wallet. Just call them guys a wallet because they have a lot to impress. You understand? If they got 1,000, they're going to show it. Yeah, we got a whole 1,000 here, yo. So they used to call them wallet. She don't care about y'all lying. She going out to have a good time on you.
1: Yeah.
0: Me cousin have the party. My brother have the party tonight. Alright, she friend have the party. She invite the wallet. She friends them bring the wallets.
1: Wow, okay.
0: And when the wallets them is in the party.
1: Yeah, yeah.
0: Hey, your people.
1: Tell us, you can be more careful with that because, you know, in this time and age, when somebody knows somebody, it's not a good thing to
0: impress. It's a small one.
1: Women that we have, all is going on and we don't. That's already a false pretense.
0: Yeah.
1: You know, if you're going to lie about that, what else would you not lie about? I mean, this time, you know, come on. So let us, if we can on radio, let us make sure we talk to our young men or women, you know, drop those kind of values.
0: This is why I tell them Guyanese men, he wasn't Guyanese, because Guyanese men don't lie, you know. Because Guyanese men don't lie. You understand? Guyanese men talk the truth. Because they say Guyana day, one man had 3 baby mother out there, and they had no fight or no arguments. Okay? Everybody was getting along.
1: Let's not be fake and too pretentious to all ladies. Let's be honest about it. Because when you start like that, you got to tell another lie. And for me, if I was to live my life all over again,
0: and then you just forget.
1: You know, certain things I wouldn't do.
0: And then you just forget. You got to tell one lie to cover up another one.
1: All right,
0: DJ Quinn, make it short.
1: Yeah, man,
0: and
1: respect
0: sweet
1: and my respect. Good show, man. Enjoyed it.
0: Thank you.
1: All right.

0: like this in a, on Lover's Lane in a Wednesday. All right, we can take this car. Hey, hey, good night. Good night. You're all live. Hello?
1: Hello.
0: Good night.
1: Good night, good night. Can you hear me?
0: Loud and clear.
1: Okay. So I sent something in the group and I was told to call.
0: Go ahead.
1: I was talking about, basically it was just me sharing some advice on finding love.
0: Yes.
1: I was saying that finding love is tricky. The best advice I could give anyone is first to know and love yourself. It sounds simple. Everybody feel like they love themselves, but it's kind of tricky.
0: It sure
1: is. That's the real. Yes, and from there, once you, I mean, we won't all get it full immediately. You know, it's obviously it's like a work in progress, but at some level, once you master a certain level within yourself, you start attracting different partners. And because you know yourself, you will be able to recognize these people. And these people in public, they might look different to other people. People might say, oh, not he, not he. But because of your inner working of knowing yourself, you will recognize your energetic match.
0: That's
1: basically.
0: Right.
1: That's yeah. Right. So that was basically what I was saying, and it's work that you can't really fake or skip over. It's so many things we could tell ourselves. So, for example, people lie to themselves, you know, like, oh, yeah, I good or whatever, boom, boom, boom. So a classic example, if somebody keeps attracting liars, maybe they're lying to themselves, and that's the universe or God's way of showing them that this is what you're doing to yourself. So it's send people to mirror that to you.
0: Okay.
1: It's deep. It's deep. So I was just gathering my thoughts. That's why I write this in the group.
0: Yes.
1: And, you know.
0: And let me tell you something about love too, right?
1: Yeah.
0: Your soulmate might be right in front of your face all the time.
1: All the time.
0: And you
1: yes,
0: never know.
1: When you're not looking. Mm-hmm.
0: Right? Love is funny. Right?
1: It's funny.
0: And
1: yeah.
0: Then you might meet somebody today and you and the person connect. And you feel like you know the person like so long. And you and the person develop a friendship and it grows into a beautiful relationship.
1: Right.
0: Right? And then you look for love then.
1: Right.
0: Right? You look for love then because it got to have chemistry. Because if you don't got the chemistry where I could coordinate with you and you could coordinate with me,
1: right,
0: it's not going to work.
1: It's not going to work.
0: Chemistry is the main ingredient.
1: The main ingredient.
0: That's right.
1: And the chemistry comes from knowing yourself and what you want. So again, it still goes back to the self thing.
0: That's right.
1: It's a real thing.
0: Dance a yard before you dance abroad. Right?
1: All right.
0: You go to the party and learn how to dance? Right?
1: No.
0: So you
1: no,
0: can't meet a man.
1: Since I was a kid, I've been doing my thing. Yeah,
0: so you can't meet a man and then learn how to love. Then you got to know how to love. You understand?
1: You got to know.
0: First.
1: You got to know.
0: First. It starts from your parents.
1: Correct. I was about to say that your first environment.
0: That's right.
1: Unquote.
0: Because if your parents used to treat you harsh and give you pure, tough love, mm-hmm. you're gonna make a lot of mistakes when it comes to
1: right.
0: love.
1: Right.
0: That's right. So,
1: no,
0: I like what you're saying. Yeah, you're gonna
1: thank
0: shut
1: you.
0: Up for now and listen to you. Go ahead. Go ahead. Okay. Give me some more advice. Are you finished?
1: Okay. Maybe I could just read what I wrote.
0: Okay. Go ahead. Beautiful.
1: All right. Thank you. So, finding love is tricky. The best advice I'd give anyone is to first know and love yourself. It sounds simple, but that is the real work. From there, you'll naturally begin attracting people who are a better energetic match. As you continue to learn yourself, you also become clearer on what you want and what you don't want and what truly matters to you. At the same time, it's important to understand that the person you that is meant for you may come with something you never imagined yourself accepting. Often this reveals itself as a genuine connection that has already formed. Sometimes, though more rarely, it appears right at the beginning, and once you move through that hurdle together, you become inseparable. This is work that can be faked or skipped over. Love asks us to be honest with ourselves, and I believe God oversees these unions in ways we don't always understand. There may be many fish in the sea, but what you don't heal, you'll often find yourself feeling again and again until you meet it with self-awareness and compassion. One thing I've also come to realize is that self-love isn't some final destination we must reach before we deserve love. Much of our growth happens within relationships themselves. The journey of loving yourself and loving someone else often unfolds side by side. It's really deep, but not deep at the same time. One thing I do believe for sure is, if you don't give up on love and you continue doing the inner work, your person will find you. In one way or another, love has a way of meeting us where growth and grace intersect. Thank you, Magic.
0: Oh, that was so beautiful. I have another request for you next week. Hey, make sure you tune in next week. Oh, my gosh.
1: We did it. All right. This is my line, Magic. I pay attention. I've been through some
0: All right. Pay attention because the national anthem gonna play after the pledge. So you have to pay attention. That was well executed. Well executed. I must say that. If he was here, I would give you an award right now.
1: Oh man.
0: Anybody you want to big up, anybody you want to give a hug to, anybody you want to send some love to, anybody you want to send a prayer to, anybody you want to send some blessings to, go ahead.
1: I want to big up my boyfriend, Private Ryan.
0: Hold on. Where's my friend name?
1: Private Ryan.
0: I thought he was a man.
1: My man.
0: This banner was telling me he's a man and he's a bi. All this time he's a bi. Big up yourself.
1: Big up to all the jammers too, and thanks to Sugarfoot for telling me to call in. I took his advice.
0: You mean?
1: Because I'm nervous. I'm not really a talker.
0: This is what I am saying.
1: I'm a writer.
0: Don't be nervous. Don't be lucky and coward. You understand?
1: Yes.
0: When you go to a wedding and you got rice, you could throw the rice. You ain't gonna get locked up for it. When you're in a grape factory, right? When you're in a wine factory, you could step on a grape. You could bust a grape. What's what happened to you, girl? Release yourself.
1: Release yourself.
0: This is what I'm telling the jammers, then be free. This platform is for you to come and be free. You could say, spit anything once it's not in vulgar or it's not no cursing. Because my mother mother is a reverend doctor. And I've got people from the church to be listening to me too. But I don't try to. I stay original. I be me. Not because they're listening, I'm going to switch up and pretend and do something that I don't normally do. But I have church people listening to me right now.
1: I know.
0: And I'm telling you, they love what you just said, girl. You hear what I'm telling you? Hey, you spit something like you named Michelle Obama.
1: Yo, that's crazy. Stop.
0: Oh,
1: yo, when the election first passed, when they went, people used to be like, you look like Michelle Obama.
0: How you mean? That lady could speak.
1: Nah, she do. Maybe that's my challenge in life, or maybe this is a brand new start in the direction. You feel me? Because speaking is, I get nervous. I could write from now till next year, but speaking, oh my God.
0: Yeah?
1: I gotta speak.
0: I have a challenge to you now.
1: Okay.
0: Next Wednesday, make sure you have the hot, spicy topic. because we calling you for it, and I can there behind Private Ryan. I can there put in kiss since when I find out he's a boy.
1: What?
0: And he's a big man for he. Right, you have to listen to me now. Bye.
1: That's
0: done in
1: the place. Oh my God.
0: Yes, yes, big up yourself, Private Ryan. We're looking out for your big bashman coming up, man.

0: she got it, and if she hold it down, she will get it.
1: Bye, magic.
0: Have a good night. Give Private Ryan a punch if you actually grew up and be a man.
1: I sure will.

0: my sister-in-law. Because you know, she married to my brother. I love what she just said. Oh, Lord, I got to take this call right here. Hello, you are live on Caribbean.
1: Can you meet me, everybody?
0: What happened?
1: You got me skinning
0: me teeth. You see, how you the skin of teeth? Let me know. I know.
1: I don't like people. I don't like people who don't lie.
0: Who going on?
1: Right there.

0: Love is like the boogeyman. Do you go looking for the boogeyman? Do you go looking for the boogeyman? No! Look at the boogeyman. You go look at the bed? Look at the bed! No! Big up Uncle Charlie. DJ Charlie in the building. I don't know why he's calling Uncle Charlie, but I just like calling the Uncle Charlie. Big up Charlie. DJ Charlie from Atlanta in the building. Go ahead. Go ahead, Lady P. Go ahead.
1: No, but all jokes aside. Sun, man. You know, they got a lot of frogs out there. She can rock the kids before she finds your friend.
0: That's right.
1: There's a way to go sometime, you know?
0: You call it a test of faith. You understand? Because yeah. When you asking for money, you think God is just give you money? No. God can give you a cutlass, a hoe, and a shuffle, and some seeds. Plant this.
1: Are you right?
0: And you're going to reap what you sow. This is how God does work. So you just can't ask love, and then you're going to get love. No. You're going to get a rough looking guy, a guy you have to talk to you every minute and be like, no, don't do this. No, don't do that. No, I don't like the way you do this. I don't. Then next thing you know, you got to mole and change. You never know. Love is coming various ways. You could walk in a 5-cent store and find a $1 million gift. That is love. You understand? Yeah. Because look. I walk in with them home when them people is waiting to die. We call those homes.
1: What? The market? The market
0: done there. Yeah. I walk in one of them homes that where people is just living there waiting to go to the grave and find love.
1: Oh, you're
0: not. Yes, I walk in aspic. What do you call it?
1: Aspic.
0: I walk in aspic where people is waiting to go to move on from this life and go to the next one and find love.
1: The transition, yeah.
0: How you mean?
1: You find love anyway.
0: Anyway you can find love.
1: That's true. Find love.
0: I was watching a show with me girl the other day, and the show named Sex in the City, and I see a girl find love in the cemetery. Yes, you don't look for the boogeyman. You let the boogeyman find you. All right? You know how much time my sister tell me look under the bed to see the boogeyman under that? I never look. Why are you looking? You want to see what the boogeyman look like? Huh? Tan, don't look for the boogeyman. Let the boogeyman find you. Hey!
1: Tan, are you ashamed for the internet? You should join us there and fight. Yeah.
0: All right.
1: That's a good way too. You never know.
0: How you mean? No. I tell she don't worry. Don't worry. She, I guess, just put her as she close, and when we invite she come out. You understand? So the first thing we can invite she to is a prayer service. And when she walk in, I can say, there she is. Pray for her.
1: you don't have your name too quick.
0: Eh?
1: How should we name Cupid?
0: Yeah, we name Cupid. When we shoot, we...

0: topic tonight is Tantan. This is the topic tonight. Tantan.
1: I was listening at work and then all I hear is Tantan.
0: Well, all right. Thank you for tuning in, my sisters. Big up your co-workers, them, from Go ahead. And your friends, them.
1: Well, I left them there. So, right now I'm up on the LIE.
0: You're up on the LIE?
1: Yes, sir.
0: What LIE spell?
1: Long Island Railroad.
0: Well, no. What LIE spell? Oh, we want to talk to you. We don't want to talk to you. You up on the L-I-E. We gonna hang up on you later. Hey, she up on the L-I-E. How dare she? Before she said she up on the Long Island Express, she know we fighting against lies, swear, and all them thing. And you hear what she gonna say? Huh? You hear what she gonna say?

0: Our phone call still 12 o'clock. Let me go. Talk to me, caller. You're live.
1: Good night, CC Magic. This
0: good.
1: Is Nicole.
0: This is Nicole. I didn't hear this voice in a long time, girl. I almost forget about you.
1: You forget about me?
0: I almost. You know what Brandy said? You know what Brandy said? What Brandy said? Almost doesn't count. So I did not. I did not forget about you. I say almost. You hear the key word? Almost. And then you know what Brandy said? Almost doesn't count. So go ahead. Talk to me, baby. Talk to me.
1: It was good seeing you Saturday.
0: Good seeing you too.
1: Yes, I saw you Saturday.
0: Do you have a video when I was playing?
1: I know you were going to ask me that. And you know what? I don't know, but my niece was, she like, you know, you were playing, so I don't know if she takes you, but she likes to music. She likes your music.
0: She likes so your like, niece?
1: Yes,
0: how old is your niece?
1: Oh, so you remember seeing me asking how old is my niece?
0: Yeah, because she like me music. She auntie supposed to like me music. Your niece like me music. That is a compliment to me.
1: She like that. She like those kind of music.
0: So you enjoy the vibes on the boat?
1: Yeah.
0: Oh, yeah. Oh, beautiful, beautiful. The boat has been very nice. I must say that. The boat has been very nice. I must say that. And then, you know, it was the first year for me.
1: Okay.
0: Just imagine that.
1: Wow, well, it was good.
0: Yes.
1: My first time too, so it was good.
0: Oh, wonderful. Yeah. Welcome to the club.
1: All right. But I still can't believe you say you forget about me. You know what? That's just for me. I can't believe you say that.
0: No,
1: I can't believe you say that.
0: Oh, Lord. I said almost.
1: That's all right, though.
0: But you have to hear the key.
1: I still remember you.
0: I would never forget you. This is what I have to tell you. I almost, but I will never forget you. Can't forget you. I could forget you, girl.
1: No.
0: You engrave in my memory.
1: Oh, my God.
0: Oh, hey, my name is Mr. Suar, you know. Don't play with me, you know. I got good raps in me, mo, y'all. You understand? I'm not a man who's ready for talk to Tantan. Me words, let me shoot,
1: oh,
0: y'all.
1: Oh, you're trying to say you don't lie? Is that what you're trying to say?
0: No, I don't lie. I stopped lying. I stopped lying years ago.
1: Oh, you stopped. Yeah,
0: yeah,
1: yeah.
0: Years ago.
1: Stop. Right. But, you know, man.
0: Let me tell you something.
1: Listen.
0: You know where I used to lie to? I used to lie to the police. And the police tell me, the next time we pull you over and you tell me a lie, you're going to jail.
1: Okay.
0: Right? So they got it in the computer. Right? And that was like 20 years ago. I ain't tell a lie since. Because if I ain't got to lie to the police, who the? I have to lie to. Tell me now. Huh?
1: But no, you ain't got to lie now because you say that you're good now. You're
0: of
1: not
0: course.
1: Lying.
0: But even when you're good, you still lie to the police.
1: Well, of course. You can be honest. Yeah, because you know the honest man is always the loser, right?
0: All
1: so,
0: the time.
1: You know, you gotta tell a lie. But anything you do, you always remember you gotta put God first.
0: Gotta put God first. That's right.
1: You gotta put God first. And it don't matter how long it takes.
0: And dealing with God jammers is all about the truth. All right? Because remember, right? Both of them is inside of us. Right? Mm-hmm. God. And his fallen angel. I don't want to call his name. Right?
1: Right.
0: And when you look at yourself in the mirror and you're talking to yourself, you know who you're talking to? You ever look in the mirror and say a pledge to yourself and say, I am great. I will do better than yesterday.
1: That's right.
0: I'm sorry
1: yes.
0: for all the toes I step on. I'm sorry for all the toes I'm going to step on in the future. If I
1: That's
0: do.
1: Right.
0: Understand? Sorry for all the people that I hurt. I never meant to. You know, you can't look at the man in the mirror and lie, you know.
1: That's true.
0: Yeah. But some people look at yourself, hey, but today, you're going to do this, you're going to do that, you're going to do this, you're going to do that. They try to manifest it, and then they start believing their own lies. This is when the devil I didn't want to call your name, oh Lord.
1: I know, but you're calling
0: your name. Call your name.
1: No one can be in the devil's land right now anyway. So, you know what I'm saying?
0: Oh Lord.
1: In the devil's land right now.
0: Right?
1: You know that. You know?
0: Yeah.
1: So,
0: yeah, what you mean? Are he winning?
1: I'm telling you. I'm telling you.
0: Yep.
1: Yep. Yeah,
0: because when you're saying praises, you're being happy, you're playing music, you're listening to DJ Magic from Caribbean Power Jam, you're happy, you are making a joyful noise, right?
1: Exactly.
0: Because when you say make a joyful noise unto the Lord, doesn't mean that you have to make a joyful noise with gospel music only. Make a joyful noise, like now. Hey,
1: right.
0: Hey, hey, hey, hey. Hey, hey, hey,
1: hey. Go magic.
0: Make a joyful noise unto the Lord.
1: Oh,
0: right?
1: Love the vibe.
0: But when you're moping and you're vexed and you're rowing and you're fretting and you're stressing, you praising the devil?
1: Yes.
0: He is winning. Right.

0: All right, stop looking. Let it come
1: stop
0: to you.
1: Looking. Because when you run into the rock for rescue, same thing, the rock
0: that's
1: looking
0: right.
1: for somebody to run to. Hey!
0: Right.
1: Hey, let me
0: say
1: tell
0: it again.
1: You now.
0: Say it again.
1: Don't look to the rock for rescue, because the
0: that's
1: rock
0: right.
1: is looking for somebody to run
0: Amen.
1: To. Hey, hey, hey, hey, hey. You have to rescue yourself.
0: Yeah.
1: Believe in
0: yeah.
1: yourself. Build self-confident.
0: Self-love.
1: Right? And when they come in, they're going to come correct.

0: don't
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6: Without

Somebody just need to testify to somebody next to him. Tell him, I'm stronger. I'm wiser. I'm better. Much better. When I look back over what he brought me through, I realize I made it because I had you.

Good morning, good morning, good morning, each and everyone. Good morning, near or far. Good morning to the world. Good morning to the world. Good morning. Happy Thursday morning. This is your boy Charlie. Here to play some wonderful jazz music for you this morning, Jazz Fest. I must say thank the Almighty Father for being here this morning. And all who joined the program, I thank you. And thank you and your family. Without the Almighty Father, we wouldn't be here this morning. So we all got to thank him for all the blessing. Who's celebrating birthday today? Happy birthday to you. May God bless you. May you live to see many more. Anniversary. You celebrating anniversary today. Happy anniversary to you. God bless you. May you live to see many more. And I must say, to all who lost someone today, yesterday, or in this week, my dearest, sincerest

passed away in the prime of their life. Your goodness is running out. I must say my condolence to their family, each and every one of their family. Condolence to you and everyone.

Yes, Janelle, have a wonderful evening. Get some rest of tomorrow. Get up bright and early. Thank you, guys. Thank you, Janelle. Thank you.

morning, good morning to everyone around the world. Good morning. This is your boy Charlie this morning, drumming you some wonderful jazz music so you enjoy as you wait or you get up from prepare for work. Yes, turn up Alexa. Listen to the wonderful music while you get ready for work. So must say good morning to Africa, Europe, Asia, South

nurse, everyone who works at hospital, firefighter, police officers, security. Late night workers, good morning to you. I say overnight. Invite a friend, sign up the app, CPJ. They're gonna enjoy the music, same as you do. Share the app,

morning, Miss Nicola. Yes, from London. Good morning. Thank you for joining the program. And happy Thursday morning. I know it's almost sunshine in England, or it's still dark.

Yes, Sugarfoot, I watched the game. England give away that game. They run out of gas, I said. They had them cornered for like 78 minutes.

Jamas, good morning to you. Loving the music. Yes. Yes. Music sweet. Invite a friend. They download the app. They could enjoy it the same way too. This is your boy Charlie, Out in the Morning. Magic, are you home already?

Nicole, who you think teach them that? Remember, Spain was over Argentina, you know? Yes. And they was kicking the England players. All the things they was doing, holding them back, all these things. And the referee wasn't calling it. He gave some yellow.

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They wasn't moving like they was moving for 78 minutes. Slow everything down. People get a set, please.

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Tell me, who give you sweet jazz music? Which other station does this? None. CPJ got Charlie. Make sure I bring the best.

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Friday, September the 4th is the Soca Fest Musical Festival. Kiss Band, don't forget that. Get your ticket. Look, it is going fast. Don't wait till the last minute. Then you decide. There's no ticket. Friday, September the 4th. Soca Fest with Kiss Band.

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It's Labor Day weekend.

Asia, good morning. Africa, good morning. South America, good morning. Good morning to America. Oh, yes. Good morning to everyone around the world. Chama's family. As long as you listen to the station, you're a Chama family. Yes, you are. Tune in. 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

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Well, I ain't seen nothing. I know what you're talking about. Good morning, jammers around the world. Are you enjoying the music?

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94th Street. And I must say condolence to all who lost a loved one. It's not easy losing a loved one. What's just losing a child? We are praying for you. And God gonna see you through this. He doesn't give us more than we can handle. So thank you, Almighty Father, for another day of life. Happy Thursday morning. God bless you. 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

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Thank you guys. 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And Miss Roberts, may you have a wonderful day. Silent listeners, have a wonderful Thursday. God bless you. 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
1: DJ Shrimpy presents his annual Summer Jam on Saturday, July 25th at the Woodbine in Brooklyn. 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

Better days. Better days, better days, better days are coming. I want to say top of the morning to you lovely jammers. Top of the morning, top of the morning. Near and far, wherever you are, this beautiful. There we go. Is that it? Yeah, I think that's it. All right, I was getting the feedback. In which way? I want to say a blessed good morning and a happy, happy, happy. What's today? Today is Thursday. Today is Thursday. See, I'm forgetting the days already. Anyway, like I said, man, I must say a blessed good morning and thank you guys for always showing us love and support here at Caribbean Power Jam Radio. Once again, the morning vibe continue. I am here holding it down for my brother DJ Sean. That's right, man. We taking this thing in dosage, you know? A little bit for him, a little bit for me. Hopefully, we could get Baby Wayne to come in, Mr. G, somebody else, somebody else, somebody else. Any which way, I'm going to take you all the way up until 1 p.m. today. I plan on switching it up and, you know, try to uplift your spirit a little bit, man. For the past 2 days, we've been going through it. You know, we've been getting messages from everywhere about folks losing family member and members. And trust me when I say I know exactly what it is, because I have experienced that kind of stuff with family member, you know. I remember clearly my nephew back in 21. Friends call him to the creek, and then they magically or somehow just toss him over in the water. So I know about losing someone and losing someone suddenly, and I know how hard that can be. So today, like I said, I'm going to start out with a few of these, and then I'm going to switch it up and let's uplift our spirit a little bit. Is that all right? That's what we're going to do, man. I want to say a blessed good morning to Mama. That's right, Mama. See a pleasant good morning and happy Thursday to you, Simone. Lady Bo. How you doing? Good morning to you. Hope your morning is off to a beautiful start. It's to know. I want to say good morning to Mama Jennifer. My brother DJ Sean, big up yourself, all right? Enjoy your time off. Bless good morning to you, First Lady Kizzy.

Reaching out to Baby Wayne, Mr. G, the musical genius, DJ Charlie, DJ Block of the City Locker, T-Bone the Rockstar, Marky Mark and Rankin.

Reaching out to Deborah. That's right, Deborah, aka Brooklyn. Reaching out to you and your family. Bless, good morning, and once again, my sincere condolences, okay? Reaching out to Sassy. You and your entire family, the boss, Lady Karen, Lady Felicia, Lucky Charms, Shades, Missy, all you guys, man. Happy, happy Thursday.

to the folks in A&G Restaurant. Right now you're getting you some beautiful, some nice food, some nice breakfast. Big up yourself, all right? Make sure you come back. The entire management and staff over there at A&G, I must say a pleasant good morning and happy Thursday to you guys. Want to say good morning to Glynis. Ross up, Big Sis, good morning. Happy Thursday to you. My brother DJ Sean says stay positive, stay faithful, stay encouraged. Your best is yet to come. Can I add something to that? Stay positive, stay above with love, and treat each other the way you want to be treated, okay? Bless good morning to Eddie. What's up, Eddie J? Bless good morning, Tracy.

What is it, Tricia or Trisha? What it is? Bless, good morning to you, all right? Lissy Mendez. Pick up yourself, Lissy. Princess J. How you doing? Reaching out to Lady Samantha, big up yourself as well. Easy step up. Lady Tiki. Near and far. Wherever you are this morning, jammers, big up yourself, man. Thank you guys for tuning in. Thank you guys for always showing us love and support, okay? Big up to Belinda.

Like I said, this morning I want to play a couple of songs. For the past 2 days we've been holding it down, making sure we show love and support, you know. That's what we do around here at Caribbean Power Jam. Reaching out to the families. Lady Deborah, Lady Sassy, anyone else who recently lost someone. Bless, good morning, okay? Our sincere condolences.

0: Reaching out to brother Sean. my apologies, man. 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Good morning, brother. 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
1: I love you, Lord, for your mercy never fails.
0: Grand Diva, how you doing?
1: Days I've been held in your hands from the moment that I wake up.
0: Special good morning to Mama Jennifer.
1: Till I lay my head.
0: How you doing, love? Bless. Good morning. Happy, happy Thursday to you.
1: Of the goodness of God.
0: Must say good morning to Kimmy. That's

Big up to Lady Karchi. Top of the morning to you, girl. Pretty little thing. What a name. Pretty little thing. Good morning. Reaching out to John all the way. Where are you, John? You in Maryland? That's John Williams. Gotta say good morning to Lady Trouble. That's right, Lady Allison.

Reaching out to Mike. Let's good morning to you, brother Dexter. Big up yourself on the outside, okay? Top of the morning. Once again, I want to say top of the morning to my brother, Baby Wayne. That's right, BW, big up to you and Pops. Traveling on the road right now. Be safe, okay? Roxanne, Jacksonville, Florida. Blessed good morning, Roxanne. Monica in New Jersey.

Kentucky. Reaching out to you and all the folks over there in Kentucky, man. Big up yourself, John. Dark and lovely. Good morning to you. Sexy Holly.

Reaching out to the folks who are celebrating your birthdays today. If you're celebrating your birthday, I must say happy, happy birthday from us here at Caribbean Power Jam Radio. Happy birthday. Hope your day's off to a beautiful start, okay? If you are celebrating your anniversary today, big up yourself as well, man. Happy and blessed anniversary to you. Keep that fire burning, okay?

0: Like I said, man, I want to start off your morning with a couple of songs. We're going to switch it up. I'll try to lift your spirits a little better, you know? We have been going through it for the past few days, man. We are so always giving you the hype, the jump-up music. In a time like this, we need to slow it down a little bit and just reflect on life and you know, process our thoughts. And stay prayed up, of course. Pray for each other. But I definitely will switch it up for you in a little bit, okay? Reaching out to, I just see a young lady all the way in, where she at? Where you there? London, I believe.
1: Lost without a call.
0: Nicola S., big up yourself. Good afternoon to you.
1: After giving it my all.
0: So I do have the phone line hooked up. As a matter of fact, I'm getting a call right now. Let me see. Taking it out to the street, Jammer, good morning to you, and how are you feeling?
2: Good morning, DJ. This is Beto from Brooklyn.
0: What's happening, Deborah? Good morning to you. How you doing?
2: I'm here holding it up. I just want to say condolences to Aline Edwards' mom, Ms. Dawn Edwards of Jamaica. Mm-hmm. I know she's grieving badly because of her only child, only son. And he passed after the foreign father's night. We're still waiting for the necessary information before we can bury him, so we can take him down to Jamaica. So I just want to say condolences to you, Ms. Dawn, from all of us. We love Dawn. We love Aldane, but God loves him best. All I'm going to say to you, Ms. Dawn, let us hold the faith. Keep your faith. God is going to take us through this. Once we have closure, we will have healing. I know it's your only child, and it's going to take time for you to heal. But I'm glad that you are a pastor, so you will know how to deal with that. But we all love Alan, so God loves him best. Thanks to the immediate team and to Safi, let us keep the faith. We're all in this together. To the Jammers, thanks for all the condolences you have shared in my family. DJ Sean, management of our Jam team, thanks very much for those words and songs of inspiration for us through this time of our grief. Thank you all. My family and I love you guys. I love you to the moon and back. Thanks for all the support. Thank you, TJC.
0: Not a problem, Deborah. Not a problem. All right.

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Celebrating your 60th birthday today. Happy, happy birthday, Gracie. This is coming from DJ Steve and everyone else here at Caribbean.

How are you holding up, sister? How are you doing? How are you doing? Reaching out to you, Sassy, the entire crew over there in Florida. Blessed good morning, blessed Thursday to you guys, okay?

0: Everybody Hurts.
1: Oh, yeah.
0: This is Mr. Al Green.
1: Keep on rolling.
0: Once again, before I switch it up, I'm gonna do this one more time. Everybody Hurts. I'm gonna send this one out to all the family, all the folks I've been going through some things recently. You lost a loved one, you lost a family member. Everybody Hurts. Just know that we are hurting with you as well. That's right, man. Caribbean Power Jam. We are here for you. Like I said, today I'm gonna switch it up a little bit. Give you some uplifting music. Try to lift your spirits a little bit, you know. Reaching out to Deborah and her family, Sassy and her entire family, everyone. You have recently lost someone.
1: Don't let yourself go. Don't know.
0: Mama C, thank you for the selection.
1: Everybody cry.
0: One day I'm going to do a show where I'll probably give Mama C the job to just select music for me, you know?
1: Oh, yeah.
0: Mama C got some big selection, man.

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0: Like I said, man, this morning I want to lift your spirits a little bit, okay?
1: No, I'm serious.
0: I've been.
1: Cause my heart is
0: I've been giving it to you for the past 2 days.
1: Might not know enough,
0: and likewise, I've been giving it to myself as well. Yeah.
1: Might say I'm not in touch, so you search.
0: For the past 2 days, I must say, I've been feeling so down, man, getting all the...

0: What's your morning looking like, man? How are you making out so far? On the job, outside running some errands, on a bus, playing or a train.
1: When we fall,
0: what you got going on, man?
1: When we fall, in and out.
0: Did you give thanks for waking up this morning? You find the time? I hope you did. That's right, man. You woke us up this morning. We are

0: There's absolutely not a time I play this song, and I don't think of you, you know. Every time I play this song, I think of Sexy Yano.
1: There's no ifs, buts, when, nowhere.
0: It don't matter what she's doing. She's going to stop and make sure she come forward. Absolutely not a time I play this song, and I don't think of you, you know. Every time I play this song, I think of Sexy Yano.

I want to encourage all of us. I'm speaking to you, I'm speaking to myself. Make sure you find a minute or two, three, four, 5 minutes every morning, every night, every chance you get to say a word of prayer, okay? Make sure you pray for each other, man. 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That's right, man. Each and every day, make sure you stay above with

0: It just makes me think, you know? Today you're here, tomorrow you're gone. Nobody know the time. We all got an expiration date. Whenever he ready for us,
1: we fall.
0: That is it.
1: When we fall.
0: There's no running away. Hey, man, please come back around, man. Come back tomorrow. Check me back next week. Nah.

Once again, I want to say top of the morning to DJ Sean. That's right, management, big up yourself, okay? Bless, good morning to you, my brother. Get some well-deserved rest. Get your rest. Take care of what you got to take care of. I know what it is, though. I know exactly what it is. Well, listen, I totally understand, man. Listen, like DJ Sean was saying yesterday, when we get these kind of messages or when we get these kind of news, man, it puts us in such a funk, you know? It puts us in such a funk. It's like, for some reason, the music just goes away. You don't know exactly which direction to go, because, trust me, when we hurt, or when you hurting, we hurting with you, okay? That's how we do it around here at Caribbean Power Jam Radio, man. You give us the love, we give it right back to you. Whenever my brother call on me, man, that's right, I got to show.

0: Heal the world. Make it a better place, man. For you, for me, and the entire universe.
1: There's a place in your heart, and I know that it is love.
0: Once again, I want to say good morning to the families of Lady Deborah, Lady Sassy. Bless, good morning, my sincere condolences, okay? We got you, man. You mourning, we mourning with you.
1: In this place,
0: let me lift your spirit a little bit this morning. Let me lift your spirit, no man.

Brooklyn Labor Day 2026, man. Friday, September 4th. Soca Fest Music Festival. Catch the band. There's going to be a few more artists on this show as well. This is going down at 200 Eastern Parkway, Fun City, Brooklyn, at the Brooklyn Museum, okay? Doors will be open at 8 p.m. all the way till 3 in the morning. That's right, 3 a.m. You can get your tickets online. There's VIP, VIP Premium, I think VIP, well, VVIP as well. 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

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You can run down to Upper Dem Express, 915 Utica Avenue in Brooklyn. Sand Hill Restaurant. What is this one? Just Fishy? I've never heard of this restaurant. I gotta try this one next time I come to Brooklyn, huh? 555 Flatbush Avenue, Just Fishy. If you in Queens, Caribbean Cabana, 11602 Avenue in Richmond Hill, New York, okay? And of course, if you're in Jersey, A&G International Cuisine, 487 Central Avenue, East Orange.

0: Reaching out to Lady Nikki, all the way down there in Maryland. Big up yourself, okay? Nicole, you're celebrating your niece Tiana's birthday today, all right? Hey, Tiana.
1: Tell me where is
0: Tiana, big up yourself, all right? Happy birthday to you. DJ Quinn, you're coming to party real easy, man. You and Private Ryan, big up yourselves. Top of the morning.
1: If love, love's so nice.
0: Like I said, man, I want to lift your spirits a little bit, you know.
1: Missing again. If love,
0: well, I should say, lift our spirits.
1: Tell me why it hurts so bad.
0: We are going through it with our sisters.

0: Gotta say good morning to Granny Gail. What's up, love?
1: If love, love's so nice, tell me what.
0: I'm trying to get you dancing on the job today, you know?
1: If love's so nice,
0: I know you've been doing a lot of crying.
1: Tell me why it hurts so bad.
0: So I want to lift your spirit a little bit today, man.
1: If love, love's so nice, tell me why I'm sad. I hear me sing. You say you love me and you care, but you're never then here. You're
0: Jail, boy, listen, I ain't want to mess you up in it. What's your name, Jail? Jail? Where is it, man?
1: That simple
0: kind of fancy name is this one?
1: When you want to.
0: Somebody help me, Jail?
1: Shout,
0: I don't know.
1: Tell me where all
0: the... would I call you, Jay?
1: All of the
0: bless, good morning, Jay.
1: It's all of the tenderness.
0: Happy Thursday to you, okay?

Listen, real quick. I want to reach out to the folks in New Jersey. Caribbean Power Jam Radio is sending out a big thank you to you guys, all right? All the folks who come out there and show love to the Guy in the Day. Caribbean Power Jam Radio's involvement in this New Jersey Guy in the Day was never about making money. In fact, we didn't make a single penny, all right? Nothing we make, you know, on this event. We participated because we genuinely believe in giving back to our community and supporting the event. Bringing out our people, bringing everybody together, all right? In which way, we want to say thank you to you guys, man. We must say thank you for all the support that you give us.

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1: And I sing glory, glory, hallelujah.
0: Anicia Mack, listen, I must apologize to you, okay? I saw you on Sunday. Right in my face. And for the life of me, I could not remember your name, girl. Until you walk away. That's when your name come back to me, all right? Anicia Mack, big up yourself, man. Same thing happened to me with another young lady. I'm looking at her, I'm like, oh, good Lord. She came and gave me a nice, big, warm hug. DJ Steve could not remember your name.
1: She loves me now. She loves me now. Whoa, she loves me now.
0: The thing about it, I'm only 35. I don't understand how I forgot. 35 years old and I'm forgetting stuff. That's not good.
1: Cause she was in love, but maybe too blind to see.
0: Wait, lady boy, you see me too?
1: Yes,
0: where were you?
1: Putting a whole lot of rumors on me. I can't get consent from her mom.
0: I must say that felt good, man. Coming to New York this past weekend, usually I spend 24 hours or less. I get up out of New York, but this time around I stayed.
1: A long time.
0: I spent Saturday, I ate some good food. I spent Sunday, I eat some more food. Kester D! I gotta big up to you, man. Kester D, give me a sauce, man. I ain't never had so much chicken foot yet. Big up to Kester D.

0: Well, let's just say I was still a little bit tired from the events on Saturday night. So if I did not see you on Sunday, my apologies, okay? Yeah, we're gonna left it right there. Sticking to my story, and that's it, all right? Mama Dorothy. I'm gonna do it again for you, okay? Since it's your song and you love it, love it, love it.
1: Tired of taking the blame, might as well play the game.
0: Oh, yours truly, DJ Steve, holding it down from my brother DJ Sean on the Morning Vibe.
1: I'm a longing to
0: trying to lift your spirit a little bit. We have been going through it for the past few.

Once again, reaching out to my brother BWR. 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Also, I want to big up Crown Beauties. 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Bless, good morning and happy Thursday.

0: understand.
1: Picking out some tunes this morning, Mama Dorothy. I'm picking out some tunes. Lift your spirits a little bit on the job, okay? The past few days, we've been going through it, man. We've been getting nothing but sad news. This morning, I want to do it a little bit different. Hope your morning is off to a beautiful start. Jam is near and far. It really doesn't matter where you are, man. This is Caribbean Power Jam Radio. You give us the love, and we send it right back to you with the music, okay? That's what we do around here. Each and every day, the morning vibe, this is where it's at, okay? Where the bass line? Where the bass line there?

0: Reaching out to the folks who are celebrating your birthday again, again, again. I gotta big you up, man. Big up yourself, man. Top of the morning to, well, good afternoon, I should say. Good afternoon and happy birthday to you. Celebrating your birthday today. This is from us here at Caribbean Power Jam. You're celebrating your anniversary. I gotta big you up too. Big up yourself on your anniversary. Keep the fire burning. Keep the wheels rolling, all right? Yes, I. Now she realized. It is the morning vibe. Continue each and every day, man. Come back tomorrow for some. Some more, I should say. Anyway, to the folks who are going out to your lunch break right now, you stepping out of the office, you already outside. This is Caribbean Power Jam Radio, of course. We're taking you all the way up until 1 p.m. Yours truly, DJ Steve. I got some more music for you, man. I hope you're being safe. I hope your day is going good so far. Keep it locked, all right? Me, no, no, no.
1: I really want to get this over with, baby.
2: Come on now.
0: You see how you come on my phone and you first taking shots at me, right? I don't beg you up, I don't call your name. Watch at you. Ought to be ashamed of yourself.

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Can do about it. The Bayside crew, big of yourself in St. Petersburg, okay? 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That's right, St. Petersburg.

0: what your friend names.
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1: Usually we do money pull up. 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Yeah.

0: Want to say good afternoon to the lovely Janice, aka Coco. Make up yourself, okay? Happy Thursday.
1: Why couldn't you hold on?
0: Locked in all the way in St. Lucia. Big up to the folks down there in St. Lucia, man. Good afternoon.

Reaching out to you folks, near and far, wherever you are. Pleasant good afternoon. This is from Caribbean Power Jam Radio. DJ Steve in the mix, okay? All the way up until 1 p.m. Let's

Reaching out to Lady Tantan once again. A sexy Anna say, "Why? I could only imagine where you're going now with right now." Mama Page, tell she sit down. Tell she sit down.

That's right, Daniel Dia Guyana. Good afternoon to you. My brother Kwame, big up yourself, man. Reaching out to you and all the folks in the barbershop. Getting that nice haircut right now. Big up yourself, all right? Mama Paige.

Reaching out to Mama Page. Listen this one. Listen this one, no one. I am saying hello all the way from Georgia.

0: song that you just played a while ago. It's a very wanted song. We've been looking for that song for quite some time. That song is under arrest. You understand?
1: Tune again. Reaching out to Lady Tantan. That song is under arrest.

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I just get a letter from my baby. Wow.

Reaching out to Lady JL, Lady Bo, big up yourself, all right? A&G, once again, good afternoon to you and the staff over there. Lady Felicia,

got a friend named Maxine, or sometimes I would call her Lady Maxine. This next song I'm going to play is from our own Guyanese artist, Natural Block. This next song is about my friend, all right? I'm actually playing this one for her. Lady Maxine, this one is about you.

Want to say good afternoon to Silent Listener. Stubborn woman, couldn't hear me. Orgy, this song is about you too. Lady Orgy, is this song about you? Big up to the Silent Listener, like I said, man. Good afternoon and happy Thursday to you.

12:36 p.m. on this lovely afternoon. Like I said, man, you outside on lunch, you on a bus, plane, or a train. Wherever you are, you're in the streets of Garner, you're in the streets of Brooklyn, you are on the streets of Manhattan, wherever you are. Good afternoon to you from us here at Caribbean Power Jam Radio. I hope you're being safe and I hope you're having a blessed

Big up to my fellow DJs on Caribbean Power Jam Radio, man. Must say good afternoon to you guys. And thank you for all that you do. Day in, day out. Yes, I wanna hold you. Reaching out to my brother DJ Block of Folks. Make sure you come back tonight, 6 p.m. to 9 p.m. Huh?

Listen, friend. I owe you, okay? Listen, folks, for some reason there's a minute, a minute and some seconds. There's a delay between what I'm playing and what you're hearing. So if you're going to ask me for pull up, you got to catch me early in the song, okay? My apologies to my friend. I'm not going to call your name, friend. I'm not going to do it to you. But I must say, I apologize that I went on to the next song without

0: I wanted to come on this afternoon. I wanted to come on the radio this morning, man, and just lift your spirits a little bit, man. Like I said, the past few days, we have been going through it, man. Big up to Sassy. Big up to Deborah. Listen, we got you guys, all right?
1: Hungry days, no want to change your place. All I see me break out a desolate place.
0: I'm not discrediting how you feel. I'm not telling you how to feel, but I'm telling you to put the tears on pause for a little bit. All right, let me lift your spirit a little bit. Let me get you moving, man. 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

0: Let's take it out to the street. Jammer, good afternoon to you. How you feeling?
1: Good afternoon, DJ Steve.
0: Good afternoon. How you doing?
1: I'm well, thank God. Give God thanks another day. I want to shout you this afternoon and thank God for this space that you're in 48 hours after you started on Tuesday morning. It was a wonderful space today. Give
0: yes,
1: thanks.
0: Sir. Yes.
1: One
0: sir.
1: More time, let me you're welcome. Let me send my condolences one more time to Sassy and Lady Deborah from Brooklyn. My deepest condolences to them, also you, because you said that's your nephew, correct?
0: Yes, sir. Yes, sir.
1: My condolences. Like you're asking them to put down the keys, but you know, for some people, they can't stop that, you know, my brother. But you had them all in a good space today. Congratulations. I would like to do something unusual I don't normally do. What's her name? Deborah from Brooklyn News had a wonderful line. She said, we're all in this thing together. So, DJ Steve, I would like to ask if you can finish your program with that tune, We're All in This Thing Together by Lou Ross, my brother.
0: Anything you ask for around here, you can get it, brother. I got you.
1: Appreciate my brother. Thank you, sir. Always a pleasure having you on. Big up your family. Y'all stay strong. God will see you all through this as the family continue to pray for you, okay?
0: Yes, sir. Big up yourself, all right?
1: Manage and respect. Give thanks to Mr. Good Afternoon to the boss, DJ Sean. Thank you, sir. Have a wonderful afternoon, Jammers. Bless you all. BW, safe travel to you and your father on the road. Take care, DJ Steve.
0: All right, now.
2: Heard at all, not given the chance.
0: I want to say honors and manners to Brother Earl. Big up yourself, all right? Respect every time, man.

I like the challenge, Brother Earl. I like the challenge, man. You're sending me to work, dear. I had to search high and low. I had to run real quick and download this song. For some reason, I did not have this song in my on my computer. I hope this is the one you requested, okay? Each and every jammer, this one is for you from Brother Earl.

0: once again, must say thank you all for tuning in today on The Morning Vibe. Yours truly, DJ Steve, was holding it down for my brother, DJ Sean. Pick up yourself on the outside, okay? Good afternoon, Jammers. Reaching out to Lady Deborah, a.k.a. Brooklyn. Shout out to you and your family. Mutsy. Condolences to you guys, okay? Lady Sassy. Lady Felicia, Boss Lady Karen, yeah. Granny Gail, Missy. Lucky Charms, Shades of Essence. All the family over there in Florida, man.
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0: Condolences to all you guys, okay?

Thank you, jammers, for always showing us love here, love and support here at Caribbean Power Jam Radio. I must say I greatly appreciate every bit of it, okay? And that's why we come on here and we reciprocate the love. We make sure that we send you back some good music, good vibes, and we keep this thing going, all right? We all are in this thing together. Once again, shout out to the folks who recently had a loved one pass, or you know, you're mourning, you're going through something. Shout out to you guys. It is my time. I got to get up out of here. I go by the name DJ Steve, representing Team Unity Squad and Caribbean Power Jam Radio, of course. Take care of yourselves. Remember, SAWL, stay above with love. Ta-ta. Together. I don't say bye-bye. I don't say bye.

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5: DJ Shrimpy presents his annual Summer Jam on Saturday, July 25th at the Woodbine in Brooklyn. 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
0: And that's not all. 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

Murphy presents his annual Summer Jam on Saturday, July 25th at the Woodbine in Brooklyn. 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
1: 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Come along and wind around.
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1: 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Rum and Coca-Cola.
0: And that's not all. 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

Supreme Party Rocker. Making moves in the mix. 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

0: every morning, I still wake up and face my life. No too much talk, I just dey try survive. No big grammar, no fake pride, just small steps to the other side.
1: Money pull up, they have to drop you.
0: Maybe not today, maybe not tomorrow, but I will be champion one day.
2: That's right, big up to all the jammers who got it locked, right?

0: I just did try survive.
1: Hope you guys doing great out there, man. It's all about Thursday vibe. You know what time is it, man? Right?
0: Just my steps to
1: 6 p.m. to 9 p.m. each and every Thursday.
0: See, there's way nothing clear.
1: It's a different kind of vibe to me. Features

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What do you mean? 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
1: Whether you from Ghana,
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1: Whether you from Sierra Leone,
0: without some
1: Equatorial Guinea, Nigeria,
0: no challenge.
1: May say big up to you.
0: Pressure from my chest and everything you mention.
1: To all my Asians, I pass in a bulema, people.
0: Alright, boys.

0: right, so we're gonna see where the music is gonna take us today, man. I'm featuring some different kind of vibe today. Shout out to all the jammers who got a lock right now, there and far, wherever you are.
1: Skin smooth, body tight.
0: Good afternoon, good evening, good night.

Flavor Thursday. Right, just stay close to me. 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Play them thing first, you know. Slow wine. 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Everything nice when you're there with me. Station with the vibe, Grimpa.

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1: Thank you, Grand Diva. Big up yourself one time.
0: Hangover.
1: That's right. Big up to all the jammers. Thanks for the Cadillac right now. Flavor Thursday, like I said, 6 p.m. to 9 p.m. each and every Thursday right here.

0: facade.
1: Yeah, man, I think you got twin life, you know?
0: And if you don't know me well, I don't.
1: Some people don't see when you're struggling.
0: I am inside my
1: grave. They don't see when, you know,
0: inside
1: when things start going good.

0: Some people don't want to even cross the street to support you. But trust me, when you're gone, that's when they show up. Bawling, screaming, all these things, you know?
1: If I woulda, coulda, woulda, shoulda.
0: Some people don't ever ask you how your day doing. How's everything going? I walked in the room. They don't want you to help. They don't only want you to help them.
1: Yep.
0: They only want to use and abuse you, you know? Life of human beings. Some people are only good to them when they could use and abuse you, when they need you. You know? Like a doormat, wipe the foot on you. Discard you until next time.

0: Friday, so the Vic kind of vibe today, man. Big tall. Jammers got a lock right now, Korean Power Jammer, the station. Favorite turns, you're right there. Jammers, how you doing? How you feeling?
1: Yes, man. I hope each and everyone had a wonderful day. Well, you don't know, this is Flavor Thursday on the People Station, the number one station, Caribbean Power Jam Radio.
0: We know we had a pack week last week, so right now we're in cruise control mode.
1: Yes, we're in a cruise control, week, you know.
0: But I must say, big up to all the people that came out and supported the thing, man. Summer White.
1: Tan, big up
0: year,
1: yourself.
0: First year of the rest of the edition. I must say thank you for all the jammers that purchased ticket. It took time, you know, to purchase a ticket. Even if you didn't show up, we appreciate your support, man. Thank you, guys. It was a good look. You know what I'm saying?
1: I'm telling you, man.
0: Time, man. Much appreciative, man.
1: I was just want to big up each and every one of you. You know what I'm saying? Tantan, big up yourself. Nicole.
0: Yeah, thank you.
1: Big up yourself.
0: Push
1: you
0: it.
1: You don't know. Sugar Boom Boom.
0: Yeah.
1: Love Jones, big up yourself. You don't know.
0: Big up to the
1: Jackie, out, life of the party, you know.
0: Sharon
1: Montrose, you know. Big up to you, I don't know. Big up to all the supporters, you know, come and support the thing, you know what I'm saying? It was great.
0: Bigger and better things ahead.
1: They had fun, you know what I'm saying? Like I said, this is just the return and this is the first chapter. You understand? This is going to be a year-to-year event every summer. It's going to be Summer Wine. It's going to be a year-to-year event and it's going to be bigger and better. You understand me? Plenty things we have in store for you. You understand me? We just
0: big up the people too, also, you know? That took time and shared the flyers, you know?
1: Yes. One love, Denise. You know, big up yourself. Pam the Diva, the Jersey crew, you know, big up yourself, you don't know.
0: Yeah.
1: Katy and the whole crew. You understand, Ryan? Big up yourself. Onika, big up yourself. You don't know. Everything nice, everything sweet.
0: And also big up to all the jammers that went into the jammers on the water. I heard it was a blast. It was crazy out there. So big up to all the supporters that came through and support the jammers in the water, all white, you know, year to year event.
1: Yes,
0: Empress, you know, big up to all the jammers.
1: Big up to all the jammers. Respect and manners.
0: Also all the jammers that came out to the Guyana New Jersey Day, 60th Independence. Last Sunday it was a good look too, man. I enjoy it, you know.
1: It was a good look. I enjoy it, you know.
0: Even though that I didn't get to play, I barely play like two songs. I don't fight to play music.
1: When
0: you know what
1: Washi said, Rankin, only taco, you gotta work. Me look, me don't see the voice, me say listen, me not work. That's it. Keep it. You understand? But like I said, the people them come out in the numbers, you understand? It was a family thing, the people them come out in the numbers and you know, supported things, so...
0: My thing is, and this is why I don't like...
1: A better organization,
0: this
1: man.
0: Is why I don't like with Guyanese people. They like confusion, you know. Overall was a good look, but we got to start fighting each other down. And we got to believe in each other. We can't wait till you see things, you know, going good, and then you want to run, tag yourself and run and jump in. This is what I don't like, because the people that put in the work, throughout the season, throughout the years, those are the people that's supposed to be getting the shine. For me, you know
1: yes,
0: what I'm saying?
1: That's it. If you're not putting in no work, you can't come in when the job is almost finished.
0: And you just want to come and jump and throw yourself in front, and then you want to create a scene, and those are the things that I don't like certain things, you know what I'm saying? So I briefly play like a couple of songs, like two or three songs, I close up my laptop because I wasn't with all that bagaram thing. You know me already.
1: Yeah, man.
0: So I keep my corner.
1: I stay far away from it.
0: I keep my corner and I give thanks nevertheless. And I keep it pushing. You know what I'm saying?
1: Yeah. But
0: big up to all the people that came out and supported the thing. Big up to all the supporters. And if this continue, and I want to hear nobody complaining about price and this and that and what they got to pay and what they don't have to pay, because when the Jamaican keep stuff, when Trinidadian keep stuff, when the Bajan keep stuff, Asian or anybody else keep stuff, they don't complain about price. They support because they know what the cause is they're supporting for.
1: All
0: and
1: right.
0: If you see people trying to bring something together and bring people together for the good and do something for our country, our homeland.
1: And for the culture.
0: And for the culture and to keep it, keep it alive.
1: We need to support.
0: We need to support. Because if Jamaicans could come and support us and come and show us love, why can't we do the same? Why can it be orderly? Why it have to be confusion? Why a person can't, one or two songs or whatever they sing and just come off.
1: Yeah, everything has to be...
0: Why it has to be confusion? That's my problem with it, the hiccup with it. You know
1: right.
0: what I'm saying?
1: Everything has to be done in
0: Everybody want to be a harder. Star, but nobody don't want to do what the star does. They don't want to take time and nourish the talent and thing, but they want to run and jump on stage and thinking that you owe them to do that, you know?
1: You know,
0: I see people that's not even DJing on the event. It's crazy.
1: I'm telling you, man, it's
0: crazy. You know what I'm saying?
1: Yeah, it was
0: because
1: a lot
0: they
1: of
0: see
1: confusion,
0: a crowd,
1: man.
0: They see a crowd, so all of a sudden now
1: everybody just want to jump on.
0: I don't understand, man. I don't get it.
1: It was a lot of, you know, dysfunction on that aspect of the event. But other than that, you know, it was great. I get to meet some people, you know, my aunties, my uncles, some of them, you know, travel from far and come out. So it was great meeting them and stuff. I get to spend the day with my boss lady, my daughter. So it was a beautiful thing, you know what I'm saying? But like I said, organization-wise, you know, it need to be more professionally in order. You understand? It need to be more professionally done in order. That's
0: it
1: what
0: would,
1: it needs.
0: It would be.
1: Planning, you see, the planning, okay, it finished right now, right? So you're going to be doing this in next year. The planning begins from now. You can't wait January come to start planning. Planning begins from the minute the event is over. You understand me? Planning begins. So you can sort out all the various hiccups and get rid of all of these negative, you understand me, that come into this stuff. You understand me? So the planning need to start from now. You know what I'm saying? All the necessary parties that who's a part of this, organizing this stuff, need to get together from now. That's where the planning begins from. Now. And it needs to be done in a professional manner. You understand? Organization-wise, artist-wise, everybody need to be professional. Conduct yourself professionally. You understand me? Especially you being an artist. You understand me? You have to conduct yourself professionally. You understand? If your time get cut, be professional about it. You understand what I'm saying? Be professional about it that your time get cut. Okay, fine. I'm gonna go. I'm not doing it for them. I'm doing it for the people. So let me be professional. Let me go and give my fans, give the people. You understand me? Even if it's a one or two verse, let me go and do that for the people. That's what needs to be done. You understand me? So the planning needs to start from now. You know what I mean? It definitely needs to start from now.
0: Yeah, and the people gotta consider too, because if they gotta pay for a bare summons ticket or a budget ticket, it's gonna be over, most time it's over $100 and more. And if you go into VIP, worse yet, it's gonna be $500-$700, and that's cheap. And I know it's way more than that. You know, so if you gotta make a donation towards the, you know, the proceeding of you know, the continuation of the day, the Guyana Day or the Independence, I don't think it should be a problem. If people come around and ask you for a donation, or they go on website and say, you know, a donation on the website, I shouldn't see it as a problem. Me personally. And because anything to keep our culture alive, that's what I'm for. It's just like, to me, we losing our identity as Guyanese people. We just like to follow. And we forget that we are leaders. Like, people celebrate Carnival more than Mashimani. I remember Mashimani was one of the biggest thing ever as a little kid growing up in Guyana.
1: Yes,
0: and that's
1: for a reason.
0: And that's our
1: culture.
0: So you can't dash your thing away to pick up other people's stuff. You know? Yep. We're the originator of whatever you create. Why would you wanna, you know, disable your creation to go for something else that is not even yours?
1: Yep.
0: Carnival and Juve and whatnot. And you leaving Mashimani out. So I don't know, man. I think as a Guyanese person, I know I've always been different, and I think outside the box. I don't go with the crowd because that's the easy thing to do. A lot of people choose to go with the crowd.
1: Yep.
0: Because, you know, it's much easier and it suits them.
1: Yep.
0: But everybody's unique for a reason. God everybody make everybody different.
1: Yeah.
0: If you're a thinker, nobody can, you know, can corrupt your mind.
1: No, nobody can corrupt a mind. You know what I'm saying? Because you analyze things differently and see things differently.
0: I'm just thank God that I'm... The way that I grow myself is totally different. And a lot of things I learned just being around grown people. A lot of times people didn't teach me anything. But I'm so happy that a lot of things I learned for myself. I observe. Because the first thing in learning, you got to observe. You got to be very observant.
1: Observation is the key to anything.
0: And don't be afraid to ask questions. Yes. Me, when I'm at work, I ask questions all the time. If I don't know something, I don't act like I know something.
1: Oh.
0: You know?
1: I always tell people, you know what I'm saying?
0: The only way learning is asking questions.
1: And that's
0: taking notes, observing. That's how you learn.
1: You have to understand. There's no such thing as a dumb question.
0: No.
1: There's no such thing as a dumb question. Always remember that.
0: Don't think that you can learn something new every day. Don't think that a bird can teach you something, the bees can teach you something, the little children can teach you something. You can't tell yourself, you know everything.
1: We don't know everything.
0: Believe it or not, there's a lot of people tell themselves that they know everything.
1: Yeah.
0: And you can't tell them nothing.
1: And you can't tell them nothing.
0: You know, trust me, they can't learn nothing from you.
1: And they're never wrong.
0: Yeah, that too.
1: And they're never wrong.
0: That too.
1: They're never wrong.
0: That too. But we need to get it together, man.
1: Man. You know? We just got to get it together. You understand? We're not thinking. This is what you call constructive criticism. You understand? We're not bashing anybody. Or anything. You understand me? Based on observation, this is what we see. This is what we believe should be taking place. You understand me? So,
0: you know, a piece of time.
1: We're not bashing anybody. It's just constructive criticism.
0: You know, a piece of time I used to push Guyanese artists hard and Guyanese things hard.
1: Very hard.
0: Back in the days.
1: You know,
0: very
1: the whole set of them.
0: It's too much of corruption.
1: One thing I didn't like was. You understand me? This thing happened in New Jersey. You understand me? And you had an artist, producer, you know, label owner, you understand, who passed away. You understand me? And to tell the truth, I didn't hear one tune from him. Nobody played one of his tunes.
0: His mother did. If you're talking about the same person,
1: yes,
0: his mother came up, but she didn't get no really time to say anything really.
1: Right, besides his mother coming up, you know, no selected DJ that went up.
0: Besides the selected DJ, you know, playing his tune, I would think at least an artist would come up and give him, you know, give him his flowers.
1: And that's what I'm saying.
0: You know.
1: Yeah, that's what I mean.
0: Because I'm pretty sure that he had helped a lot of them.
1: Yes.
0: While he was alive, you know?
1: And that's true, but also a few of them from his label didn't even get to perform. You know, so that's why I said this thing need to be better organized, professionally done, you understand me, in a professional manner where organization is concerned. You understand what I'm saying? So that's why I stress that the planning begins from now. You can't wait till December, January for planning. You have to plan from now. That's where planning begins. Anything you're doing of that magnitude, it takes months to plan that. You understand? You got to plan it way ahead.
0: As far as I see, you know, a lot of things were planned, but people didn't follow. They didn't follow the book. That's what I see. Because a lot of things was written down. You know, a lot of times, a lot of slot, who performing when, where, and all that stuff. But people not adhering to the rules of the thing. They want to do their own thing. You call them up, they call up a friend, the next friend call up a next friend, and then they want to stay on the stage, they want to have intros, talking this, that, before they go on to the performance, forgetting that there's other people after them.
1: Yes,
0: you know,
1: all of that need to be, from organization standpoint, all of that need to be addressed from now.
0: And remember, you can't please everybody, and not everybody will get to perform. People that can perform, that wouldn't get the chance to perform, you could still put them on a standby just in case somebody, you know, happened to call out. You could just tell them that they can show up. but it's a possibility for of them not performing.
1: Right.
0: And that way, the expectation wouldn't be really high and for them to, you know.
1: Good. That's all go back to planning. Because you have all of these artists showing up and everyone want to perform. But in reality, based on the time period, the time given, you know all of them can perform. You understand me? So you have to say, okay, these are my key players. You understand me? These are the ones who will be taking the stage. These are the ones, just in case someone can't make it, these are the ones who's going to step up and take that person's place. That's what you have to, that's what start from organization standpoint. Everything got to start from that point. You can't wait on the day and say, listen, John Paul didn't show up, so you got to step up now. You can't do that. That's not professionally. You understand me? That's in itself been confusion. You know what I'm saying? So, like I said, it was great as far as getting together as one and all of that stuff. But when it comes to the stage, artists performing and stuff, there was too much confusion. And that aspect need to be taken care of, rectified. That aspect need to be rectified. That's all. That's my take on it, and that's what I observe from that.
0: So the jammers right now is a topic, you know, freestyling with these topics and thing and music. You know what it is, man. It's Flavor Thursday right there, each and every Thursday.
1: Just conversing
0: make sure
1: music.
0: You tell a friend, tell a co-worker, tell a family member the vibe is at right there each and every Thursday, 6 p.m. to 9 p.m. Eastern time, all right?
1: Gertie, good night to you. Good night to you. Hope you had a wonderful day.
0: Easy Sugarfoot.
1: Sugarfoot, big up yourself, my brother. You don't know. JFK Crew.
0: Simone Chocolate, big up yourself.
1: Simone Chocolate, big up yourself, girl. Good seeing you in Jersey, girl. Big up yourself, you don't know.

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Queens, Caribbean Caravana, Sibyl's, Versi Castle, you understand me? So you make sure you get your tickets.

0: two story, you know. There's only one. Listen, this one right here.
1: You not take me for cafe. No, you not take advantage of me.
2: That's right.
1: One money up.
2: That's right. I'm talking about. That's what we're talking about, all right? Listen to the counteraction.
1: Ulele, ulele, ulele.
0: Just said you want to spend my money. Just like that, listen.
2: Jahil, big up yourself,
1: you
2: don't know.
1: No, you're not take advantage of me.
2: What?
1: One money, I'll be run the AA. One money. Listen.

0: to receive, like all right?
1: Can I get some money, Zach?
2: Just like that. Mad as that a pack, you can't boss man back. You can't pack salt away back. You mad? Something for something.
0: That's it. You not take me for cafe. Hey. No, you not take advantage of me. Oh. Hey. Hey. Hey.

0: I know it's not the weekend as yet, but we're giving you guys some vibe today, man. It's all about some vibes. Cruise control mode style, though. I'm Rush the first from the radio vibe. 6 p.m. to 9 p.m. Check out brother DJ Steve. Held it down earlier. Big up yourself, bro. With some good vibes. Great vibes, my brother. Big up yourself, DJ Steve. Don't forget DJ Baby Wimby coming up.
1: Win some trouble.
0: 9 p.m. 100% slow jam.

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2: Oh, go on, bro.
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2: Respect and manners, yeah?

0: 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All the way live with DJ Blacker, the chemist.
1: Taking it to the next level.
2: DJ Blacker.

He has some money that he never had. 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Take you up and fly you up, you end up in the Netherlands. No, he in the Netherlands, we're saying that he never had. He gave peace and the wetter that he ever had. He said, looking like a flash flood, running with deep swells. Got him moving like the weatherman. You got

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What if I give her girls when the world all right then? Deserve done, I'm girls all right then. 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

0: Sharon is Karen Sexiana. All right, if you say so. Yeah. Another Kira beer.
1: So foolish. Russian, them boy, you need galley's class. Actually, never mind. Let them slip and slip.
0: I gotta play one of these days. I gotta play that that interview with Akon. I don't know if you saw it. It's a nice, it's a good interview, man. He's very,
2: which one of those?
0: Very smart guy. Recently.
2: I can't understand. Nah, I see the recent one.
0: Yeah, recent one. Russian, with Angel He and class actually never mind. And Spice, the one with them and Spice, you know?
2: Oh, okay, I didn't so I
0: can. Yeah, Spice got some problems, bro. Like you know. Lisa, Gina, Susanna, Keisha, Serena, and 22 Addie. Ladies, let me tell you something, ladies. I can't speak for all men, but I can speak for most men. All we want in life is
2: peace.
0: Peace is the number one thing. Respect. You know?
2: Key word, respect.
0: And key. Love is going to come. Love is come and go. Because sometimes people... Love is an emotion, you know. People just wake up sometime and don't feel, you know, so in love. But as long as you have commitment, you're committed.
2: Respect.
0: You know,
2: must have respect. If you not respect me, go on.
0: And you got to be submissive sometimes, ladies. You can't always about, you know, this woman empowermenting and all these things, you know.
2: Forget about that.
0: You got to let a king lead. That's a king job, to lead. All right? A man's job is to provide, protect.
2: Comfort.
0: And your job is to nourish. You know? Inspire. Because you guys inspire us to do what we do every day, you know. Without the ladies, without the queens of the earth, we would be as men, you know.
2: That's it.
0: So don't get it twisted, don't get it mixed up, you know.
2: Know your role as a woman.
0: Yeah.
2: Know your role as an empress, all right?
0: It's okay to be submissive sometime, man. Come on. You can't train man. Man is not a dog. Man is not animals, all right?
2: Do not get into your masculinity. We don't need that.
0: Can't be more dominant than a man, man. Come on. Who's wearing the pants, man?

0: want to be myself, be a man. That's all I want to be, myself.
1: Them who's a lot, so them link me. We learn the rule a lot, be them judge, jury, executioner.
0: I have some of the ladies, them, they have some friends, they always sing once of the foolishness in the ears and all. Oh, why you can't go out? Why you got you like this? You know? How come you always inside?
2: I know.
0: How come you don't do this and you don't do that? And they
2: Their life is so messed up and miserable that they want you to be just like them.
0: Yeah.
2: And then when you end up like them, they don't want you. You paggly. You are a good man. And
0: I wish I had a man like you. I wish I had a man like you. Why you leave the man? But you tell me. But you tell you.
2: I did tell you. You wait till you jump off a cliff, you go jump off the cliff.
0: And she gone, behind for the man. The same man that your friend telling shit.
2: Yeah, same friend.
0: Same friend turn around.
2: Tell you pagani is stupid.
0: Just to take the same man that you want this card, you know? Grass is not always green on the other side, you know? Why, you know? All
2: right. Ladies, you gotta guard your space. Guard your love life.
0: And be careful who you let into your home too, ladies, all right? And fellas, careful who you let into your home, including some friends. They got some friends that can't wait for you to turn your back, to go up on your wife and your girls and all these things, and, you know, talk about all these rumors and all these things they see, and, you know?
2: Yeah, man.
0: But any man, I don't can't speak for the women, but any man that go and talk about his friends to his woman, those guys are some, you know, I can't sit on here.
2: They're manatee.
0: Not manatee.
2: The
0: I can't say it on air. Just leave it right there.
2: The manish water.
0: You know? Man supposed to be man. Man a mango. Man a manatee.
2: Man a man.
0: Man a man. Eagle win. Lisa Gina. I ain't talking about no soft jelly back man, you know. I ain't talking about real man.